Never Learn from Brother Ali right here on The Area on KVSC FM and HD St. Cloud and KMOJ HD3 Minneapolis St. Paul. I am Jean here for tonight's edition of The Area. I'm back again. But I'm here to continue diving into some local tunes, I guess, a refresher on, some of the artists that I've played in the past. But just heard Brother Ali there. He actually performed here in St. Cloud, I think in 2019. And KVSC was able to host a concert here, which is really cool. So maybe KVSC could do something like that in the future. Maybe again, hopefully. We'll see. But I have more artists on the way. But first, happy belated Mother's Day to all of the mothers who are listening. Thank you for being a mom. And yeah, hope you had a great weekend, great Mother's Day. And in Minneapolis, Minnesota related news, I don't know if it's called Artaworld or the Artist Market, but there is an artist event going taking place in Minneapolis or the Twin Cities this weekend. So again, a local thing to go check out this weekend if you're free. I mean, it's gorgeous outside today, so I'm sure it'll be gorgeous this weekend. I mean, until I take a real look at the weather. I'm just assuming for now. But yeah, go check out local things to see in Minnesota, things to do this weekend. It'll be bright and beautiful outside. So yeah, but let's get into some more tunes. I have a favorite of mine. I mean, on the many, many, many long list of favorites, that would probably a list that would go from probably the moon to the earth. I have Greg Grease on the way with the track Ease Up. This is from his release Down So Long. Then even further, I have an MNL alumni, Shrimp Olympics, on the way. Don't you dare turn that radio dial. 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Here is Greg Grease.

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0: Granite City Radio Theater is concluding its 14th season with special musical guest Matt Wilson on Wednesday, May 13th. Matt Wilson is primarily known for being the frontman behind the legendary Twin Cities college rock band Trip Shakespeare. He also went on to become a driving force behind the Twilight Hours and has recently performed as Matt Wilson and his orchestra. The show will also include music from house band Collective Unconscious, radio drama from Shades Brigade, trivia with Dan Barth, and loads of great comedy sketches. 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
2: 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Heard a little bit, a lot of bit, about Undercurrents training and our GCRT season finale that happens this Wednesday. You're in the KVSC, we got a lot going on here. We got Tuesday Undercurrents, we got training that you can participate in, and we also have our final season finale. Our season finale of GCRT. So go check it out. It's a wonderful way to not only experience live music and pretty much always local acts, but also have a good time, goof and giggle a little bit. I mean, there's a whole comedy act in the middle of it. But if you're free on Wednesday, consider getting tickets. Now, let me tell you what came before, what's coming up next, and if I have time, an area event. So you just heard Fletcher Henderson with The Stampede. Before that was I Like You with their track Tippy Toes. On the way, I have Weather Check, Twin Cities-based hip-hop group with That Way. Then I have Tina Schlesky with Evil.

0: Lady Lark with Rendezvous featuring Har Mar Superstar. Before that, we had David Huckfeldt with Bury Me Not. And before that, we had Tina Schleski with Evil Gal Blues. On the way, I have a couple quick things for you to take a listen to about Hot and Crispy Tuesdays. Then, I think it features local bands, and they're talking about local music, or they're talking about KVSC. One or the other. I can't predict the future, but I can talk about it after it happens. But then to round out the hour, we have Polisa on the way, and I think that's all we got time for if we're able to get there. So hold on to your hats. It'll be a good time. Here is a little bit about Hot and Crispy Tuesdays, then Polisa on the way. Then I'll be back with an area announcement to let you know what's going on and what you can take part in tomorrow. But here is a little bit about Hot and Crispy Tuesdays, then Polisa on the way.
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I am Jean here for the area, and you just heard the noise rock post-hardcore group Cows with their track Doing the Obvious. They were active from 1986 to 1999, so a little bit of a throwback there, and I'm going to keep that rolling because on the way I have the Jayhawks coming at you. I won't tell you what song, but you'll hear it. Then I have Dylan Hicks even further, as well as an older pick from him, and Cloud Cult as well on the way for tonight's The Area. Before we get into more of the music, I would like to tell you what is happening tomorrow. In the community interest, KVSC reminds you that the Stearns History Museum is presenting an event titled Our Region's National Parks and Trails. The event takes place on Wednesday, May 13th, beginning at 9 a.m. It is part of the Stearns History Museum's Breakfast Club series. Charlotte Stevens Eve and Gary Willina will be on hand to discuss how advocacy by National Parks and Trails Coalition helped ensure preservation of our region's natural heritage. More information is available at stearnshistorymuseum.org. That's another community reminder from your friends at KVSC. This event takes place on May 13th, beginning at 9 a.m. So put it on your calendar now. Your iPhone calendar, your Google calendar, your physical printed calendar, your planner calendar, whatever you use, if you are so inclined to do so. Now, let's get into the music. I have Jayhawks with their track I'm Still Dreaming, Now I'm Yours, on the way, right here on Your Sound Alternative, KVSC.

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0: Junior Radio dials to KVSC 88.1 FM every Sunday evening for classic rock. From legendary anthems to live takes and alternate tracks, deep cuts, we've got your favorites lined up and maybe some you haven't heard of. Turn up the volume. 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Kick off the night with tunes that have stood the test of time. Stay with us from 7 till 10 and then 10 till 2 for Classic Rock Part 1 and 2 on 88.1 KVSC.
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4: 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You heard a little bit about North Star Stories and our classic rock show on Sundays. But for music, you heard from Cloud Cult with The Invocation. And before that was Dylan Hicks with I'm Fun to Be Around. On the way, we have a electronic band I would say is called Escape. But it's /S/C. So, a little fun there. We'll hear their track, On the Earth. The song does make you feel like you are an intergalactic alien kind of roaming around Earth's atmosphere, and you got your little buttons in your little spaceship that you're pressing, and they make different sounds as you're navigating on the Earth. But it's kind of fun. I like it. Then we'll get into some Prof with Eulogy, and even further, I have Kissed the Tiger and Plastic Constellations. So a little bit of a space match there with Escape on the Earth. But yeah, enjoy, it'll be a great time. But I would like to tell you about the weather before we get into the music coming your way. So it's feeling like a warm, very nice, very pleasant 66 degrees outside. We are looking at a low of 49 tonight with a 20% chance of showers. Then on Tuesday, high of 70 degrees with a low of 42. It will be a mostly sunny and breezy day on that Tuesday there. Wednesday, we have a high of 70 and a low of 42. A bright and sunny day. So get out and enjoy. But yeah. So that's basically your weather. Might rain tonight, sunny tomorrow, and sunny the day after. So, enjoy! Now, let's get into what is coming up next. Like I said, I have Escape on the way with their track On the Earth. And you're listening to KVSC's The Area. I'm Jean. Here's On the Earth.

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Yeah, I'm down.

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3: 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Heard a little bit about the GCRT season finale. Consider tuning in on Wednesday if you are available. I mean, it's going to be a bright, beautiful, sunny day, so why not post up outside, like under an umbrella or something, I don't know, get some shade, and tune in. Have a good time. But before that, you heard Plastic Constellations with their track Let's War, and before that we had the iconic Kiss the Tiger with Talk to Me. I think one of my favorite songs, I believe that's from Vicious Kid. I was fortunate enough to be at the show that KVSC kind of worked to set up at the Pioneer Place on 5th when we had M&L on the road, and I was able to get a vinyl signed by the band, the entire band. It was really awesome, and I play it obviously all the time. So Kiss the Tiger, shout out, love all of everyone in that group. Love everyone in that group, yay. Now on the way, I'm going to bring you more of a somber set, I suppose. We're gonna take a look at the indie rock electronic rock group Halloween Alaska. We'll hear their track You Took, then dive right into the Scarlet Goodbye with Paris. And I mean, I might even throw some Adrian Lenker in there just because she is from Minnesota. So we'll see where the set takes us. 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

City Councilor with Mullet Over right here on Your Sound Alternative, 88.1 FM KVSC. Before that, we had The Scarlet Goodbye with Paris. And before that was Halloween Alaska with You Took. Ending it out on a energetic note with City Councilor, as they kind of are an electronic pop group. So a little bit of a singer-songwriter situation with The Scarlet Goodbye diving right into a electronic pop sound. But that's what you get when you listen to the area, because we got stuff from all over. We got all kinds of genres here. So we gotta find a place for them. And sometimes they don't fit in as neatly. And that's okay. Now we are gonna get into she could be argued to be a Minnesota artist, which I will argue for, because I love her stuff. But she does not currently live in Minnesota anymore. But we are going to listen to Adrienne Lenker, because she was born in Minnesota and lived here for a time. So we're going to take a listen to her track Happiness, recorded live, by the way. So yeah, it'll be a good live track to take a listen to on this Monday evening. Then if we have time, we got the Cactus Blossoms and maybe Miles Island coming your way. But thank you so much for listening to The Area. I have your scheduled The Area 2-hour program is now coming to an end soon at 9 p.m. But don't fear, because there is still more local music coming your way, because at 9 p.m. we have the Monday Night Live dedicated hour. So stick around. It'll be a good time. I'm sticking around. I'll be here for the next hour to talk about all things Monday Night Live, upcoming, and what may be. Now, here is the music that you've been waiting for. Here is Adrienne Lenker with Happiness, right here on Your Sound Alternative, 88.1 FM KVSC.

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That was American Pop Fever Dream by Annie Bang Bang right here on KVSC's The Monday Night Live Hour. This is featuring a full hour's worth of music that has been recorded at the Monday Night Live studio over the past few decades, actually, because we just wrapped up our 35th season of Monday Night Live. So yeah, it's really awesome. I am also the Monday Night Live host, so that's so cool, yay! But it's such a wonderful opportunity, but that means I also can give you a little insider look. What happened, if something happened, or information about the show or the band. So I'm here to tell you more, because I have shoots on the way with Down. There's one thing I want to say about shoots. I think my love for local music started with the band Shoots, but discovering them at a film fest in Minneapolis when they had gone by the name Parachutes, and they were still, I would argue, kind of a smaller on the scene, but they have grown exponentially since then. Like, Shoots has become a household name in the local scene, so it's pretty awesome to see. But we're gonna take a listen to their track Down. They're kind of a laid-back indie pop group, I would say. Then we got Greasy Meal coming your way with Beats, then Harbor and Home on the way. Let's just get right to the music. Here is Down by Shoots right here on your Sound Alternative, KVSC.

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2: 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For music, you heard Harbor and Home with All Be Around, and before that was Greasy Meal with Beat. On the way, I have Crunchy Kids with Bread and Butter, then Trading Faces and OnyXO, as well as Grayson DeWolf. I think Grayson DeWolf had actually worked on worked on the Fairly Odd Parents theme song, and he created one of the Fairly Odd Parents theme song in the recent years. So he has done a lot, and honestly, his music is very upbeat, very fun, a little dancey. So it works really well with OnyXO, because OnyXO is very, I would say, as indie pop, but more on the upbeat end of things. Yeah, it's a good time. But first, we got Crunchy Kids and Trading Faces. And yeah, it'll be a really, it'll be fun. I am happy to be here for this MNL showcase, kind of, MNL hour on the area. So yeah, let's get right into it. Here's Crunchy Kids with Bread and Butter right here on KVSC.

KVSC radio as local as it gets. That was The Hang-Ups with Parkway. And before that, we had Grayson DeWolf with Paranoid from an M&L on the road. So performed at the Pioneer Place on 5th. Coming up, I have Goodnight Gold Dust with Towards the Sun, Cat Bath, Devada Dawn, and Twin Citizen on the way, and even more, Tina and the B-Side Movement. Yes, we did have them for M&L, which isn't that crazy? Isn't that crazy? But it's so cool. KVSC's got a crazy long history of M&L and getting iconic acts in here. So yeah, let me tell you about the weather first, and then we'll get right into the music, because I mean, it's getting to the end of the day. I'm about to clock in for my 10 hours of sleep after this. but let me tell you what it's feeling like and what it's looking like the next couple of days. So cool, 60 degrees right now. There is a 20% chance of thunderstorms tonight. A small chance, but still a chance. So a slight chance of thunderstorms there. Tomorrow, it will be pretty breezy with a high of 70 and a low of 20 degrees, but it will be a bright, sunny day. Wind gusts can get as high as 10 to 20 miles an hour. Then on Wednesday, we have a high of 70 and a low of 42. Be bright and sunny on Wednesday. Then Thursday, taking a peek, high of 75, low of 55. It will start out sunny with a slight chance of showers in the early afternoon, late morning. Then Thursday night, 40% chance of showers and breezy. So keep that in mind as you're planning your weekend, I suppose. Your Thursday plans, more so. But let's get right into the music. Here is Gold Dust, Goodnight Gold Dust with Towards the Sun, right here on KVSC's The Monday Night Live Hour.

Twin Citizen with Lesser Fools there, right here on Educational Public Radio, KVSC. Before that was Devada Dawn with Fascinate, and before that we had Cat Bath with Boop. Ooh. We're coming to the end of the Monday Night Live hour here, but thank you so much for taking the time to tune in on this Monday night. I got Tina and the B-Side Movement coming your way. Then even further, Daisy Chains and Spooky Ghost. I will say this Tina and the B-Sides Movement track coming at you might be a cover of an infamous song that you may know. So we'll get right to it after this. But thank you so much again for tuning in. I am Jean, and this has been the Monday Night Live Hour. Bug will be in tonight with the nightly mixtape coming at you at 10 p.m. So be sure to stick around. Again, thanks so much. Here is Back in Black by Tina and the B-Side Movement. Covered by Tina and the B-Side Movement.

0: 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This is the nightly mixtape, and I am Bug with you all back again. First time since last week. Can you believe it? Actually, that's not true. I think I talked on Spike's show this past week. I don't remember. Anyways, sorry. Spacing. Anyways, real quick, before I get into the first set, just a little disclaimer. In the coming weeks, I have some medical stuff, like health stuff that I got to take care of. So I might not be here next week or potentially the week after that. I don't foresee it being an issue this late at night. But in case you don't hear from me for like a week, in case I miss my next show, I don't know. Anyways, I'm sorry. Okay. It's just there's nobody at the station, and I don't know. I've got all these thoughts, and I have had no one to bounce them off of for like 2 hours. Crazy. Anyways, real quick, before we get into the next set, I have a promo for you for Whole Lot of Blues, and then a push for Granite City Radio Theater. I don't know, I could just tell you all the details in person, but considering how spacey I am right now, I'm just going to play it for you. So sit tight and I'll be right back with you to tell you what you're about to hear.
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0: Granite City Radio Theater is concluding its 14th season with special musical guest Matt Wilson on Wednesday, May 13th. Matt Wilson is primarily known for being the frontman behind the legendary Twin Cities college rock band Trip Shakespeare. He also went on to become a driving force behind the Twilight Hours and has recently performed as Matt Wilson and his orchestra. The show will also include music from house band Collective Unconscious, radio drama from Shades Brigade, trivia with Dan Barth, and loads of great comedy sketches. 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All right, I have my bearings. I've got my bearings now. So up next, we've got I Need You by Nick Cave and Bad Seeds. I haven't played any Nick Cave in a while, I don't think. I used to play Nick Cave a lot back when the show was late night progressive rock, but I don't know. I just haven't in a while. So that will be a nice little callback to, I guess, my old show. Same show, different name. But after that, we have I Can Take the Sun Out of the Sky by Bridget Calls Me Baby and Sit Down by James off of the release James. Sorry, I just thought that was funny. And potentially a fourth song into the set, but no, I'm not gonna do that because one of the songs is like 6 minutes long. So, oh well. Anyways, hopefully you enjoy this 3-song set, even though it isn't a 4-song set. Pretty, pretty, pretty please here on 88.1 FM KVSC.

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I feel like I've really got like a grip now. I was a little bit all over the place during that first break, but I don't know. I was really excited to do my show all day. So between that and having no one to bounce my excitement off of, I was a little bit, I don't know, couldn't find my words. But real quick, I'll tell you what you heard, and then I'll do a little bit of talking, and then I'll tell you what you're about to hear. So you just heard Sit Down by James off of the release James. I'm sorry. I just think that's really funny. James. And then before that, I Can Take the Sun Out of the Sky by Bridget Calls Me Baby. I had a good time with that one. I was doing a little boogie in the studio. And then we started off the set and the show with a kind of somber-ish, I'm not sure that's the word, but it's the word I'm going to use, vibe, with I Need You by Nick Cave and the Bad Seeds. In the community interest, KVSC reminds you that the Stearns History Museum is presenting an event titled Our Region's National Parks and Trails. The event takes place on Wednesday, May 13th, beginning at 9 a.m. It is part of the Stearns History Museum's Breakfast Club series. Charlotte Stevens Eve and Gary Wallingo will be on hand to discuss how advocacy by the National Parks and Trails Coalition helped ensure the preservation of our region's natural heritage. More information is available at stearnshistorymuseum.org. And that's another community reminder from your friends at KVSC. So, hang on. I'm not sure how I want to set up this next set. Okay. All right. At 9 p.m., there was a request for Satanist by Boy Genius. And although that wasn't my show, I was going to play some Boy Genius tonight anyways. Unfortunately, I could not find a Satanist in our library. So hopefully $20 by Boy Genius will suffice. And that's what we've got up first. Then Gasoline by Buck Meek. After that, Sight Unseen by Courtney Barnett featuring Waxahachie. I'm going to make this a 4-song set, which I may regret. I may regret later. But I'll round the set out with I Can't Remember the Dream by They Might Be Giants. I don't know if y'all can tell, but aside from being really excited with no outlet for my show today, I've also had I think one Diet Coke and almost the entirety of a Red Bull by now. So I'm a little bit amped up, but hopefully I can mellow out a little bit during this next set. So hopefully you enjoy it. I'm pretty excited for it. Hopefully you all are as well here on College and Community Radio 88.1 FM KVSC.

0: You are listening to Your Sound Alternative 88.1 FM KVSC. You just heard I Can't Remember the Dream by They Might Be Giants. Before that, Sight Unseen by Courtney Barnett featuring Waxahachie. Before that, Gasoline by Buck Meek. And starting out, we had $20 by Boy Genius. So yeah, hopefully you all enjoyed that. Real quick, before we get into the next set, I have, hang on. There. Okay, I have a promo for our website to play for you all. I was going to play you a sports promo, but sports, I'm pretty much done for the season, pretty much. Then I was going to play a Monday Night Live promo. That's also done for the season. But I have a promo for our website real quick that I'll play as I transition over to my monitor with the weather pulled up.
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0: 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What Rain said. Anyways, check out our website if you'd like, of course. But for now, onto the weather. My forecast is telling me currently, well, this isn't really a forecast if it's current, but it's telling me it's 62 degrees out in the St. Cloud area. It's been a couple hours since I've been outside, but that sounds about right. There is about a 20% chance of thunderstorms tonight, between like 1 and 4 a.m. Thunderstorms before 1 a.m. and then a slight chance of like just showers between 1 and 4 a.m. Tomorrow we'll have a high of 70, low of 42, mostly sunny and breezy during the day, breezy during the night as well. Wednesday, high of 70, low of 42, sunny. Thursday, high of 75, low of 53, mostly sunny with a chance of showers being about 30%, mainly after 1 p.m., and gusts of wind as high as 30 miles per hour. The night will have about a 40% chance of rain and will still continue to be breezy, with gusts still about as high as 30 miles per hour. And then Friday we'll have a high of 80, low of 51, about a 20% chance of showers during the day. It's a good week for shorts is what I'm saying. Seeing, not saying. Well, I guess I'm saying it too. But that's a little depressing for me because I've recently bought a couple new pair of pants. And I have some

I mean, I suppose I could wear pants instead of like shorts, but I don't want to do all that. I don't want to be hot like that. I kind of can't stand being uncomfortable climate wise. Like, I'm kind of a baby when it comes to that. So enough of the yapping. On to what we're about to hear. Up next, we have Ambient for Ichiko by Gia Margaret. Then When the Sun Hits by Slow Dive. I know this isn't the shoegaze show, but I feel like I can dabble in shoegaze. Then that we have Puzzle Pop by Cootie Catcher and Two Sided by Arlo Parks. I might add to this set to make it a longer set, but we'll see as it's playing out. So if an extra song or two gets added, don't be alarmed. Don't let it jump scare you. But for now, this is what I've got lined up. Hopefully you enjoy it as always here on First on your FM dial 88.1 FM KVSC.

0: 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Sorry, the computer just like switched hours and I have to put everything where I want it. But you just heard Coast by Snowcaps. Before that, Skywriters. Sorry, I don't think I've ever seen Skywriters. I don't know if I've ever, like, I've ever seen that as a word. Anyway, Skywriters Sigh by Cola. Before that, Two-Sided by Arlo Parks. Before that, Puzzle Pop by Cootie Catcher. Before that, we hit a little, Shoegaze Moment with When the Sun Hits by Slowdive. And we started out with Ambient for Ichiko by Gia Margaret. That first one, oh my gosh, that was beautiful. During the sets, I'm knitting. If you've been a Bug fan for a while, you know that I knit. Yeah, it was a very pleasant knitting experience. Oh, this is the Nightly Mixtape and I'm Bug, by the way. real quick, I'm going to play a promo for Newswatch and then we'll get back into it.
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0: All right. Hang on. Okay. I understand. Okay. I don't know. I just had something weird on the computer screen that I didn't quite get, but I get it now. Before we get into the next set, I would like to ask the people a question. So like an hour ago, when I first started my show, I like alluded to, ooh, this health thing I have to deal with over the next couple of weeks. So I'm like severely anemic and I have to get several rounds of iron infusions. And I've never had to do this before. So what do I do to like pass the time? I really, really, really don't like needles. So I have to do something to keep myself busy. But like, what? My main like hobby is like knitting or crochet, but I don't really want to move whichever like arm I'm like, I've got the needle in, you know? So I feel like, I don't know. I feel like my only like, because I don't want to just sit and like doom scroll for like a few hours. You know, if I'm going to be locked into sitting and doing one thing for a couple hours, I want to like try and fix my attention span. I feel like my only option is like to read or like listen to an audiobook. Or I suppose I could like watch a movie, but then I'd have to like bring my laptop, but then also my disk drive for my laptop if I want to watch like a DVD. I don't know. So if any of y'all have had to get infusions for anything, please drop your suggestions for what to do to pass the time in the text gateway. I'm sorry, I can't see the text number. Ooh, I can stand up. But please don't call in. I'm sorry. I don't like answering the phone. But okay, the text number is 320-247-4350. I'll repeat that. 320-247-4350. If you have any suggestions as to what I could do to pass my time, please let me know. Because I don't know what to expect. I don't know, like, how long I have to pass or, like, what's my range of motion with my arm. I don't know. But, I don't know. It'd be much appreciated. But for now, let's get into the next set. Up next, we have I Just Can't Get Over Losing You by The Lemon Twigs. Then Goo by Toth. That's kind of fun. Goo. And then after that, Not Going Back by Favorite Girl. And we're going to round this set out with Lil Fences by The Tammy Shine. Enjoy these songs. Pretty, pretty, pretty, please. And I will probably be knitting. I don't know if y'all are knitting too back at home. Hopefully I'm creating a good knitting vibe, knitting atmosphere. We'll see. But hopefully you enjoy regardless of what you're doing here on College and Community Radio, 88.1 FM KVSC.

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That's as local as it gets. You just heard Lil Fences by The Tammy Shine. Before that, Not Going Back by Favorite Girl. Before that, Goo by Toth. And starting out, we had I Just Can't Get Over Losing You by The Lemon Twigs. Real quick, before we get into another set, I have... I'll just tell you about it. I had a push for it, but I will just tell you about it. The season finale episode of Granite City Radio Theater is on Wednesday, May 13th at 7:30 p.m. with special musical guest Matt Wilson. Matt Wilson was the frontman for the legendary Twin Cities college rock band Trip Shakespeare. Hang on. I'm trying to multitask. Trip Shakespeare. He went on to make great music with the Twilight Hours and Matt Wilson and his orchestra. Tune in to KVSC to hear the show or buy a ticket to, I'm sorry, or buy a ticket to be part of the live audience at Pioneer Place on 5th in St. Cloud. 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All right. So up next, we have Beetle by Trip Shakespeare. Sorry, that's what I was working on queuing up. Then after that, we have Mountains High by Joanna Sternberg and Sunshine by Accessory. Hopefully you enjoy this next set. Pretty, pretty, pretty, please. 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

0: 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Radio as local as it gets. You just heard Sunshine by Accessory. Before that, Mountains High by Joanna Sternberg. Before that, Beetle by Trip Shakespeare. Real quick, before I transition into a little look at the weather, I have a couple of promos to play for you as I make that transition.
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0: All right, I am back with you. Oh, I lost my mouse. I don't know where the mouse for this monitor is. Oh, no. Okay, I found it. Okay. Currently, it is 61 degrees out, allegedly. I haven't been outside in a bit now, but I believe it. Let's see. How's the chance of a storm? There's about a 30% chance of showers tonight. About a chance of like rain and thunderstorms before 1 a.m. mainly, with a slight chance of rain between 1 and 2 a.m. Tomorrow, we'll have a high of 69 and a low of 43, mostly sunny and pretty breezy with gusts as high as 40 miles an hour. And then over the night, it will continue to be pretty breezy with gusts as high as 35 miles an hour. So hopefully you don't have to drive tomorrow night. Wednesday, we'll have a high of 70, low of 42. Nothing special wind-wise. Thursday, we'll have a high of 75, low of 43. But a 30% chance of rain later in the day with a 40% chance during the night. And it will be breezy during the night as well. Gusts as high as 30 miles per hour. So not as early as we're seeing earlier in the week. But not as, I think I said early, not as strong of wind as we're seeing earlier in the week, but still pretty strong. And then Friday, we'll have a high of 80, sheesh, and a low of 51 with a 20% chance of rain during the day. Oh my gosh, I definitely saw that last time I did weather, but I didn't comprehend 80. Oh my gosh. At least we're going to work our way up there. Tomorrow's going to be higher 60s than it was today, I believe. And then we're just going to slowly get warmer throughout the week. At least there's no big jumps, I suppose. I don't know. At least it's going to be breezy and like kind of rainy too, though. So it's not going to be too, I don't know. If I was used to 80 degree weather, it wouldn't be terrible for me personally, but considering I'm not used to it, oh my gosh, it's going to feel toasty. But anyways, moving on from the weather, up next we have Invisible Ink by King Tuff, then So What by Jane Remover. Have y'all been seeing the like people ordering like an iced latte or something and like a blueberry muffin at like Dunkin' Donuts and saying it's for Jane Remover? Have y'all been seeing that? Because I've been seeing a lot of that. Anyway, So Up by Jane Remover and Shoplifters of the World Unite by The Smiths. I don't play a lot of Smiths on my show. Yeah, I'm going to leave it at that. I just don't. So hopefully the computer was doing weird stuff again. Hopefully you enjoy this set, even if it's, I mean, Jane Remover to The Smiths is, I don't want to change it though. So I kind of like Whiplash, like genre Whiplash, on my show, if you haven't been able to tell by now. So hopefully you enjoy this set. The sentence I've been trying to say for like half a minute now. Anyways, here on 88.1 FM KVSC.

0: 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Your sound alternative. Sorry, I lost my train of thought in the middle there. Sorry. I don't like the songs I have queued up. I just don't. Okay, hang on. I'm getting there. Yes. All right. You just heard Shoplifters of the World Unite by The Smiths. Before that, So What by Jane Remover. And starting off, we had Invisible Ink by King Tough. There we go. Is that about? Yeah, that's about the right length of a set. Okay, real quick before I tell you what you're about to hear, my on-the-fly crafted set, I have a couple of promos for you, and then I will get to it.
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0: All right, I am back. Sorry. Okay. Up next, we've got Light from a Dead Star by Lush. If I remember correctly, it's been a little bit since I've played Lush last. And what can I say? I'm a Lush head. I'm a Lush enjoyer. This is my audition to be, I guess tonight is my like application audition to, be a new host of the Shoegaze show, because I sure am playing a little bit, I'm playing a bit of Shoegaze spread out. It's just kind of the way it turned out. But anyway, so Light from a Dead Star by Lush. Well, Lush isn't like inherently Shoegaze, but when I think Lush, I think Shoegaze, even though they've done a bunch of not Shoegaze stuff. Then after that, we have Your House by Inhaler. I first got into Inhaler like right before the pandemic hit, when they released like right as they released, We Have to Move On. And then like I watched them release, the music video for it. And then I don't know, I kind of got out of Inhaler for a little bit, but I do like Your House. So Your House by Inhaler, and we're going to round it out with Man's World by Cat Clyde. So I don't know, hopefully you enjoy this set. Pretty please here on 88.1 FM KVSC.

0: are listening to 88.1 FM KVSC. That was kind of a double set there. There was two sets in one because I had to go take care of something real quick. So I will tell you the last two sets you heard. But first, this is the nightly mixtape with me, Bug, as you know. So you just heard Why Don't You by Squeeze. Before that, I Still Remember by Block Party. Before that, I Want That For You by Gladdy. And before that, Devil's Haircut by Beck to start off the hour. Now, the last set before the hour concluded was Man's World by Cat Clyde, Your House by Inhaler, and we started it off with Light From a Dead Star by Lush. Happy Tuesday, everybody. I forgot that. Sorry, I'm going like a million miles an hour right now. Before I get into the next set, though, I have one promo for you to play. Sorry, it was another one that is like seasonally irrelevant. So I have one for our merch. So I'll let that play and then I'll be right back with you.
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2: Dahl, 4 seconds on the shot clock. Deep three, and that's good. Tony Dahl, are you kidding me? Another Buffalo connection.
3: Cycles low. Back towards Van Horn, takes a shot. He scores! Oh, captain, my captain!
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0: All right, I am back. Consider getting merch if you'd like. My mother recently bought a mug, and I saw that in her like home office area as I was trying to schedule some appointments earlier. Wasn't successful, but I got to see the KVSC merch, so that was pretty cool. You could be like my mom and get a mug if you wanted to, but I'm not gonna tell you what to do. So up next, we have In the Middle of It by Hiss, Golden Messenger. Then Tub Erupt by Vanishing Twin. And Walk Me Back to Nothing by Tofu Smell. We've got some interesting names here during this set. Hopefully you enjoy them and have a good time. If not, I'm sorry. But hopefully you enjoy here on The Voice of St. Cloud, 88.1 FM KVSC.

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Radio as local as it gets. You just heard Academy Fight Song by Mission of Burma. Before that, Walk Me Back to Nothing by Tofu Smell. Before that, Tub Erupt by Vanishing Twin. And starting out, we had In the Middle of It by Hiss, Golden Messenger. Kind of a silly set. Some fun names. Before we... Sorry, we've got another silly one in the future. But before we get to that, weather time. Currently, allegedly, it is 61 degrees out and thunderstorming out. I'm not sure if I believe the thunderstorm bit, but we'll see. Tomorrow, there will be a high of 69 and a low of 43. It'll be pretty breezy during the day and night, with gusts as high as 40 miles per hour during the day and as high as 35 miles per hour during the night. Wednesday, we'll have a high of 70, low of 42. It should be sunny, nothing crazy for wind. Thursday, we'll have a high of 75, low of 53. About a 30% chance of showers and thunderstorms after 1 p.m. Gusts as high as 30 miles per hour. The night will have a chance of precipitation around 40%, gusts around 30 miles per hour as well. And Friday will have a high of 80 and a low of 51 and a 20% chance of showers during the day. All right, now on to the next set, shall we? Up next, we've got Rabbit by Sun Little, then Make Things Right by Spaceport, and Stampede by Genesis Owusu. It's Owusu. Owusu. I don't know, man. But hopefully you enjoy it here on 88.1 FM KVSC. 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

0: You are listening to 88.1 FM KVSC, farthest left on your radio dial. You just heard Range Life by Pavement. I know when people hear Pavement, they often think of Harness Your Hopes, but nuh-uh-uh, played Range Life. Before that, Stampede by Genesis Owusu. Owusu. Let's go with that. Before that, Make Things Right by Spaceport. And we started off with Rabbit by Sun Little, I believe. Real quick, before I get into the final set of the hour, I've got a promo for Crispy Critics and one for Local Music, which I think is just like a bunch of bands we've had on Monday Night Live saying like our station name or whatever, but we'll see if it's the one I'm thinking of. And we put
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0: All right, that was the promo I thought it was, but anyways, up next to round this hour out and bring us into our final hour, we have Arnold by Status Non-Status, Yours in parentheses if you want me by get this The Bug Club. And we'll round that out with High from The Cure. I think that'll bring us to 1 a.m. So hopefully you enjoy it. Pretty, please, here on 88.1 FM KVSC.

0: This is KVSC FM in HD St. Cloud and KMOJ HD3 Minneapolis St. Paul. This is the last hour of the nightly mixtape for the night, and I am Bug, as you all know by now. You just heard Hi by The Cure. Before that, Yours in parentheses if you want me by, get this, The Bug Club. I really enjoyed that song, though, all bias aside. And starting out that set, we had Arnold by Status Non-Status. Real quick, before we get into the first set of the last hour, I have a promo for our store and one for Hot and Crispy Tuesdays, which if you listen, I guess technically later today, you'll hear a bunch of. So sit tight and I'll be right back with you.
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0: All right. You are listening to... Oh, my bad. That's not how I wanted to say that. Okay. You're about to listen to, if you continue to tune in, to The Golden Throne by Temples. After that, Tears Are by The Orioles. And a little bit from PJ Harvey. Not quite sure what yet. We'll see. There's a song queued up, but I might change it. We'll see. So for the moment being, enjoy this set. Pretty please, here on 88.1 FM KVSC.

0: Yo, yo, what's good, man? It's your boy Lil B. We back in it. So let me show you what I'll be playing. Classics, classics.
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0: You are listening to 88.1 FM KVSC. My stomach kind of hurts, so that's what the long inhale was about. Anyways, you just heard Partners in Crime by Social Distortion. Before that, The Words That Maketh Murder by PJ Harvey. Before that, Tears Are by The Orioles. And starting off, we had The Golden Throne by Temples. That one was kind of fun. I kept thought it was like ending and then it would like switch it up a little bit. And then I think it was ending and then it'd like switch it up a little bit. Nuts. Anyways, I have quite the lineup of promos for you. You'll hear a little bit about Wednesday's Shoegaze and Dream Pop from Brian, then a promo for Indie Brunch. Sorry. My stomach hurts. And I was like, I had to hiccup, but I was trying not to hiccup into the mic. Anyways. And then we're going to lead that up with, we're going to follow it up, round out our nice little block of promos with a promo for Granite City Radio Theater, the season finale on Wednesday. Ooh. So sit tight and I'll be right back with ya.
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0: All right. Up next, we have Music by Underscores. That's the title of the song. We don't just have vaguely. We just have music coming up. That's the set, guys. No, it's Music by Underscores, and then Scrooge by... Okay, I'm sorry. I've got a little bit of brain fog going on, and this is a long name, so I'm going to try my best. Daneshevskaya. And it's their single. So Scrooge by... Deneshevskaya. I'm sorry, that's not right. But I'm trying. And we will also have The Denial by Paula Kelly. And I think that'll probably be that. So hopefully you enjoy it. Pretty, pretty, pretty please. My pronunciations aside, here on your sound alternative, 88.1 FM KVSC.

0: You are listening to 88.1 FM KVSC. Hang on. Okay, you just heard Nile by Paula Kelly. Before that, Scrooge by Dineshevskaya. And before that, music by Underscores. Real quick, before I get with you, before I get back to you with the weather, I've got a couple of promos to play for you all. And then I will tell you the weather, and then I will tell you what you're about to hear.
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0: All right. Consider buying merch if you'd like, but I don't know. Do what you want. Currently it is 59 degrees out and apparently not thunderstorming anymore. I don't know. I'm not by a window to the outside. But apparently there's still a chance for some showers tonight. Mainly between 1 and 4 a.m. So we're kind of in the shower zone, in the splash zone. Oh my gosh. I'm sorry. anyways, later today / Tuesday, we'll have a high of 69, a low of 43, mostly sunny during the day, but breezy during the day and night with gusts as high as 40 miles per hour during the day and as high as 35 miles per hour during the night. Wednesday, we'll have a high near 71 and a low around 45. Sunny, the wind will be pretty calm, nothing special. Thursday, we'll have a 40% chance of showers after 1 p.m. Mostly sunny, though, high near 75. It'll also be breezy with gusts as high as 30 miles per hour. The night will have a 40% chance of showers, mainly before 1 a.m. Low around 51. I don't know if I said that. And gusts as high as 30 miles per hour as well. Friday, we'll have a high near 79. Low around 49. Some gusts as high as 30 miles per hour. It'll slow down a little bit with gusts as high as 25 miles per hour during the night. All right. I'll do one more break after this one, I think. And then I'll say goodnight for the night. But up next we have... Okay, the first song in this is entirely like self-indulgent. Is that the word? So I don't think it's... I think it's indulgent. I don't know. It's late. I need to get going home. But anyways, Car on a Hill by Joni Mitchell. I love some Joni Mitchell. I try not to play her too often on my show. Because it's not... She doesn't... I mean, it's not new music. But I haven't played her in a while. So I figured, oh, I've been

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This has been the nightly... Sorry, I'm really loud. My apologies. anyways. This has been the nightly mixtape, and I am Bug, as always. You just heard Portland Town by Heavenly. Before that, Under Lime by Elvis Costello and the Imposters. And starting out, we had Car on a Hill by Joni Mitchell. I love Joni Mitchell. Okay. I'm going to keep this quick because we're almost at the top of the hour. But good night, everybody. I've had a good time, even if I've been a bit scatterbrained and all over the place. As I mentioned at the very beginning of my show, there's a chance, like, for the next two-ish weeks, I might miss my show or something. I'm not sure. I have to start getting iron infusions, and I'm going to get them, like, pretty... I'm going to be getting a lot of them in a very short amount of time, and I don't imagine they will, like, be late at night during my show. But I do commute, and I've never gotten them before, so I don't know how I'm going to feel or react to them. I know most people say they feel, like, way better immediately. I've also heard some people say that they kind of feel a little bit worse right afterwards before they start feeling better. So, I don't know. If I feel fine, I'll be here. Yeah, hopefully once I get my iron up, I won't have such crazy brain fog late at night and I can be a little more on task. But we'll see. But for now, to round out the show, we've got Blue Jade by Gov. Hopefully you enjoy the rest of however long you listen. I won't be here, but that doesn't mean you gotta stop listening. Yeah. Sorry, I like can't think. This is bad. In like 3 weeks though, I will be so on top of it. Trust. But good night, everybody. This has been fun as always, even if I've been a little unprofessional, I think, maybe with my spaciness, but hopefully you all don't mind that much. Here on the Voice of St. Cloud, 88.1 FM, KVSC, or KVSC FM in HD St. Cloud, and KMOJ HD3, Minneapolis, St. Paul.

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Kansas City Radio Theater is concluding its 14th season with special musical guest Matt Wilson on Wednesday, May 13th. Matt Wilson is primarily known for being the frontman behind the legendary Twin Cities college rock band Trip Shakespeare. He also went on to become a driving force behind the Twilight Hours and has recently performed as Matt Wilson and his orchestra. The show will also include music from house band Collective Unconscious, radio drama from Shades Brigade, trivia with Dan Barth, and loads of great comedy sketches. You can tune in Wednesday, May 13th at 7:30 p.m. to 88.1 FM KVSC to hear the show live, or you can buy a ticket to be part of the live audience at Pioneer Place on 5th in St. Cloud. 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

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This is David Bromberg, and if you don't know who that is, don't worry about it. I have no idea who you are.

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2: 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Using a special combination of diverse music, hot talk, and captivating sports, KVSC cuts through even the most stubborn traffic to make your commutes feel like new again. 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And just look at all this grape juice I spilled on the carpet.
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0: 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Matt Wilson is primarily known for being the frontman behind the legendary Twin Cities college rock band Trip Shakespeare. He also went on to become a driving force behind the Twilight Hours and has recently performed as Matt Wilson and his orchestra. The show will also include music from house band Collective Unconscious, radio drama from Shades Brigade, trivia with Dan Barth, and loads of great comedy sketches. You can tune in Wednesday, May 13th. 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
1: 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Come on, the DJs. Dude, that. 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
2: Granite City Radio Theater is concluding its 14th season with special musical guest Matt Wilson on Wednesday, May 13th. Matt Wilson is primarily known for being the frontman behind the legendary Twin Cities college rock band Trip Shakespeare. He also went on to become a driving force behind the Twilight Hours and has recently performed as Matt Wilson and his orchestra. The show will also include music from house band Collective Unconscious, radio drama from Shades Brigade, trivia with Dan Barth, and loads of great comedy sketches. 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
3: 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From legendary anthems to live takes and alternate tracks, deep cuts, we've got your favorites lined up and maybe some you haven't heard of. 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Kick off the night with tunes that have stood the test of time. 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
1: Granite City Radio Theater is concluding its 14th season with special musical guest Matt Wilson on Wednesday, May 13th. Matt Wilson is primarily known for being the frontman behind the legendary Twin Cities college rock band Trip Shakespeare. He also went on to become a driving force behind the Twilight Hours and has recently performed as Matt Wilson and his orchestra. The show will also include music from house band Collective Unconscious, radio drama from Shades Brigade, trivia with Dan Barth, and loads of great comedy sketches. 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

the dizziest of

Monday. Boss is on your case, but you got to sit in on some local bluegrass. You were late again on Tuesday, but right on time to sample the new Janelle Monáe. Wednesday, it's another boring staff meeting, followed by Pixies Deep Cuts played right off the vinyl. I like to spend some time in Mozambique. You get it. 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
2: With headlines from around the state, I'm Zan Holston. Coming up, a bridge safety fix for people at their lowest.
3: For over 50 years, it's been known as a suicidal hotspot.
2: But first, former Minnesota State Senator Justin Eichhorn is due in federal court Thursday morning for a hearing to change his plea of not guilty. The Grand Rapids Republican is charged with attempted enticement of a minor. Prosecutors say he arranged to pay for sex with an undercover Bloomington officer posing as a 17-year-old girl and arrested as part of an undercover sting operation. We'll have more on this story later this week. Statewide hunger is reaching record levels. Minnesotans made some 9 million visits to food shelves last year, while Northland Hunger Relief Groups say more than 1 in 5 children in the region face food insecurity. But on the North Shore, the Grand Portage Band of Lake Superior Chippewa is growing its own way towards food sovereignty by breeding bison. The program was developed as moose numbers declined in northern Minnesota, with the goal to provide a sustainable source of healthy protein for the community. In just 3 years, they've grown the herd to 34 bison, with 7 new calves this spring, and distributed more than 2,600 pounds of meat. In an interview with Amper's member station, WTIP, herd manager and tribal planner Jared Swader says the goal is to expand.
4: Hoping to get close to about 5 to 7 harvests per year, because I think that'll really impact, it'll make a larger impact on our community.
2: Swader says they'll keep the herd between 35 and 50 animals, and bison will be a regular source of food for the community. A mother's push to make Minnesota bridges safer is now state law. Governor Tim Walz signed Kayla's Hope Act into law last week. The act requires state agencies to identify bridges and other public structures with a history of suicides or attempts, then develop criteria for when suicide reduction measures should be added on bridge construction projects. The law is named for Kayla Gable, a 29-year-old mother of two who died by suicide at Minneapolis's Washington Avenue Bridge in 2023. Kayla's mother, MJ Blair, says constructing physical obstacles can give people in crisis more time to live.
5: Her death was so preventable. You know, had those barriers been put up a year ago, 2 years ago.
2: If you or someone you know is struggling with suicidal thoughts, call or text 988. Minnesota is investing $10 million in a new technology that will reduce U.S. dependence on foreign mined magnet materials. Niron Magnetics is building a manufacturing facility to make magnets without rare earth minerals in central Minnesota and Sartell. The technology uses iron and nitrogen and was created at the University of Minnesota. The magnets will be used in electric vehicles and other high-tech products. The plant is expected to create 175 jobs and open in 2027. White Earth Nation is looking to the sun for energy sovereignty. The Pine Point Resilience Hub combines solar power with a battery system at the Pine Point School and Community Center. It's named Wabizi 1. Wabizi is the Ojibwe word for swan. It's designed to produce enough power to keep heat, lights, phone charging, and medical equipment running during outages. Tribal leaders say it's part of a push for energy security and independence on the White Earth Reservation. Minnesota forecasters predict an active wildfire smoke season. Amper's member station, KAXE News reporter Larissa Donovan, has tips to help prevent possible health issues this summer.
6: Minnesotans should expect 12 to 16 days of wildfire smoke this summer. That's according to a new outlook from the State Pollution Control Agency. The PCA's meteorologists are predicting an active air quality season comparable to 2024. A strong El Niño cycle is expected to bring warmer and drier conditions punctuated with storms. The PCA says with several air quality alert days likely, it's more important than ever to be air aware. Breathing wildfire smoke isn't good for anyone. Sensitive groups like older adults and kids face higher risks. So do people who work or exercise outside. The PCA posts air quality updates on its social media. You can also sign up for air quality alerts on the agency's website. Larissa Donovan, KAXE News.
2: And finally, one of Minnesota's most historic bridges is getting a new life in Mankato. The 151-year-old Kern Bridge used to cross the Le Sueur River. Now, it's being reassembled over the Blue Earth River to connect Sibley Park and Land of Memories Park as a pedestrian and bike bridge. Mankato says it will once again be the largest bowstring arch bridge in the country. It's scheduled to open by fall. For North Star Stories, I'm Zan Holston.
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Hi, welcome to Pete's Place. We actually close in 5 minutes. I can't really... What was that? Granite City Rock Cafe? All right, come with me. It's right down there. Don't trip on the steps.

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0: Granite City Radio Theater is concluding its 14th season with special musical guest Matt Wilson on Wednesday, May 13th. Matt Wilson is primarily known for being the frontman behind the legendary Twin Cities college rock band Trip Shakespeare. He also went on to become a driving force behind the Twilight Hours and has recently performed as Matt Wilson and his orchestra. The show will also include music from house band Collective Unconscious, radio drama from Shades Brigade, trivia with Dan Barth, and loads of great comedy sketches. You can tune in Wednesday, May 13th at 7:30 p.m. to 88.1 FM KVSC, the show live, or you can buy a ticket to be part of the live audience at Pioneer Place on 5th in St. Cloud. 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
1: Whoever thought we'd see Nick Cage play your friendly neighborhood Spider-Man? We did get a preview of his character in the animated Spider-Verse movies, and now he's bringing his older and much less friendly version of the hero to life.
2: The Spider-Noir comics take place on Earth 90214. In this alternate timeline, Peter gets bitten by the Envoy Spider of the Spider God and given his powers during the Great Depression. The comics are inspired by old-school film noir, a genre that was gritty, dramatic, and usually revolved around a mystery that only got more convoluted as the story progressed. The comics deliver on this premise with gritty, late 1930s versions of Uncle Ben, Green Goblin, Doc Ock, Mary Jane, and so on. This version of Peter must tackle crime lords during the peak of corruption in New York City, racists, and Germans during World War II, making this story tackle heavier themes and way more depth than the other Spider-Man comics. As a result, this Spider-Man does not pull back in a fight. The upcoming series will be taking a big leap forward, with Ben Reilly having retired his spider suit after an unknown tragedy, opting to work as a private eye. But as the criminal underground awakens, only the spider can stop them.
1: The first thing we see from the trailer is Nick Cage going full Nick Cage. We can expect to see his signature zany overacting style throughout the miniseries. We get a brief explanation of his powers, which is the same as the other Spider-Men, and he admits to getting in a bar fight. We have a great idea of who his character is at the start of the series, but no hints about the tragedy that caused him to retire or the villains he will face. At least they have plenty of comic arcs to choose from, though it's likely that this series may take place after the comics left off.
2: Spider-Noir drops on May 27th, and you'll be able to choose if you want to watch an original black and white noir style or full color. We'll keep you updated as more details get released. And until next time, Dark Hearts, stay nerdy.
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1: Okay, look, you need to hear this from a friend. 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
2: Granite City Radio Theater is concluding its 14th season with special musical guest Matt Wilson on Wednesday, May 13th. 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The show will also include music from house band Collective Unconscious, radio drama from Shades Brigade, trivia with Dan Barth, and loads of great comedy sketches. 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
4: 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Here's what's happening in the Granite City area and beyond. Starting off with Thursday, May 14th, violinist Clegion will be performing at 7th Street Entry. Doors open at 6:30 and the show starts at 7:30. A live performance of the play Call of Cthulhu will be at the Amsterdam Bar and Hall at 8 p.m. Country artist Ty Myers will be performing at the Armory with Lainey Gardner and Alex Lambert at 7:30 p.m. Defend Our Friends, an immigrant benefit show, will be happening at the Turf Club with 10 different artists performing that night. Door 7 and the show starts at 7:30. Moving into the weekend with Friday the 15th, indie folk rock band The Paper Kites will be playing at First Avenue with Donovan Woods. Doors open at 7 and the show starts at 8. Over at the Red Carpet main stage, we have Minutes to Maiden, an Iron Maiden tribute band playing with Queens of the Reich, a Queensryche tribute band. The gig starts at 9 p.m. Indie rock band Inner Wave will be playing with Twin Seas at the Fine Line. Doors open at 6 and the show starts at 7. Indie band Good Kid will be performing at the Palace Theater with Inhoa at 7 p.m. Americana band Uncle Lucius will be performing at the Turf Club with The Point. Doors open at 7 and the show starts at 8. Country record Andres will be at 7th Street Entry with Haley James. Doors open at 7 and the show starts at 8. Rock artist Tom Kiefer will be playing at the Medina Entertainment Center with John Corbore at 7 p.m. Going into Saturday the 16th, Dreamcore rock band Colorblind will be at the Amsterdam Bar and Hall with the bands Wind Waker and If Not For Me. Doors open at 5:30 and the show starts at 6:30. Chicago tribute band Transit Authority will be performing at Pioneer Place main stage at 7:30 p.m. A halfway to Halloween show will be happening at the Red Carpet main stage. Bands performing include Toilet Rats, Avoid Screams Back, and Count Spookula. Costumes are encouraged but not required. Show starts at 9 p.m. Alternative metal band The Scratch will be moshing out over at 7th Street Entry with Twin Cities-based band Rigby. Doors open at 7 and the show starts at 8. It's time to blow the dust off your old apple-bottom jeans and boots with the fur, because hot in here, a 2000s dance party will be happening at First Avenue at 9 p.m. Expect to dance to the 2000s music you know and love all night long. Ending the weekend with Sunday, May 17th, blues rock artist Jackie Venson will be playing at the Turf Club with Woolly Mac at 8 p.m. Rapper Babyface E will be performing at the Fine Line with LaDial at 7:30 p.m. More rap that same night with Smoke Perp, Richie West, Young Dread, and 2 for 1 all playing at the Caboose Minneapolis at 8 p.m. As always, support your local scene, and until next time, I'm CeCe Sauer. Go see a show!
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Welcome to Indie Brunch. Good morning. I'm your host today, DJ Oliver, and you were just listening to Reptilia by The Strokes, an indie classic, if I do say so myself. Today, the weather is really nice. Nice warm morning. It's going to be 61 degrees Fahrenheit with a high of 69. And it's a little windy, but nothing too crazy. Coming up, we got Aldous Harding, MGMT, and Buck Meek on KVSC 88.1.

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I'm your host, Sarah Jane Smith. I'll take you on a journey through time and space. From early Jamaican reggae and rocksteady to mid-70s German techno rock and British synth pop. And of course, a good bit of ska. Be prepared to dance your way into the weekend. 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
1: 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I'm your host, DJ Oliver, and you're listening to Indie Brunch. The song that was just playing was Father to a Sister of a Thought by Pavement off of their album Wowie Zowie. Before that was Buck Meek with Rain of Fire, and then MGMT with Time to Pretend from Oracular Spectacular. Aldous Harding, One Stop, and then to kick off our set, we had Reptilia by The Strokes. In the community interest, KVSC reminds you that the Stearns History Museum is presenting an event titled Our Region's National Parks and Trails. The event takes place on Wednesday, May 13th, beginning at 9 a.m. That's tomorrow. It is part of the Stearns History Museum Museum's Breakfast Club series. Charlotte Stevens Eve and Gary Wallinga will be on hand to discuss how advocacy by the National Parks and Trails Coalition helped ensure the preservation of our region's natural heritage. More information is available at stearnshistorymuseum.org. That's another community reminder from your friends at KVSC. Coming up, we got some They Might Be Giants, My Bloody Valentine, and Modest Mouse on KVSC, your sound alternative.

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3: 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You were just listening to Look Far by Modest Mouse. Before that was What You Want by My Bloody Valentine. Before that was Outside Brain by They Might Be Giants. That My Bloody Valentine record, they took off of Spotify, and I have been so sad about it since, and I was so happy to see that we had it here. Great shoegaze, great like dream pop, that kind of vibe. Coming up, we got the Shaladas and Jimmy Lee and GUV on KVSC 88.1, your sound alternative.

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I'm your host today, DJ Oliver. And you were just listening to Chasing Love by GUV or Gov. Before that was Offering by Anjimile. And then And then Young Love and Laughter by the Shaladas. And before that was even Modest Mouse with Look How Far. Coming up, we got All the People by Chinese American Bear. And then some Sublime and some of the 1975, and then And Now You Will Know Us by The Trail on KVSC 88.1, your sound alternative.

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1: 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You were just listening to Now Near How Far by ... and You Will Know Us by The Trail of Dead. It's very mysterious. Before that was Me and You Together song by the 1975 from their album Notes on a Conditional Form. Before that was Sublime's new single from Bradley Noel's son called Until the Sun Explodes. What a beautiful song. Coming up, we got some REM, Pert Near Sandstone, and Fountains of Wayne on KVSC 88.1, your sound alternative.
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3: 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Tony Dahl, are you kidding me? Another Buffalo connection.
4: 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Back towards Van Horn, takes a shot. He scores! 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
0: You were just listening to Troubled Times by Fountains of Wayne. Before that was Grace by Pertnir Sandstone. And before that was Crush with Eyeliner by REM. Coming up, we have some Interpol, Monrovia, and the Smashing Pumpkins on KVSC, your sound alternative.

0: KVSC 88.1. I'm your host, DJ Oliver, for Tuesday's Indie Brunch, and you were just listening to the Smashing Pumpkins with their song To Sheila, a somber track, but a beautiful one at that. Before that was Monrovia with Running Boy, and before that was Interpol with Obstacle One.
1: Welcome to the Arts and Culture Collage, a place to post happenings of all things artistic and cultural covering central Minnesota. The Stearns History Museum is kicking off their summer season with a 1970s-themed car show to mark 50 years since the bicentennial. From 4 to 7 p.m. on Thursday, June 4th, beer and pizza will be available while supplies last, classic 70s tunes will be blaring, and 70s classic cars will be featured. There is no cost for attending this event at the museum. If you'd like to register your 70s classic car or any car, as any car is welcome, contact Caitlin at the Stearns History Museum. Well, the Stearns History Museum is teaming up with Stearns County Parks this summer to present Hiking Through History, a free event where attendees get to hike through some of Stearns County's parks, learn about their natural wonders and ecosystems, as well as some of its history. These one-hour walks each month will be between 1 and 1.5 miles with fairly gentle terrain, but it's still encouraged to bring your walking shoes. June's Hiking Through History will be an exploration of Kramer Lake Wildwood County Park off County Road 51 in St. Joseph. It happens on Thursday, June 11th, and starts at 5:30 p.m. On Saturday, June 13th, Hempker Zoo staff will be at Great River Regional Library in St. Cloud to present some of their animal friends and tell the community about them. From 2 to 3 p.m., participants will learn about each animal's natural habitat, special adaptations, and care at the zoo. This program is free to attend and limited to 50 people. Well, Summertime by George kicks off its 15th season at Lake George and Eastman Park in downtown St. Cloud in June. From 5:30 to 9 p.m. every Wednesday from June 17th through August 12th, the Rotary Club of St. Cloud is hosting free live music for the community. On kickoff day Wednesday, June 17th, the Killer V's will take the stage with opener The Locals. The Killer V's consist of Jeff, Tommy, Matt, and Bennett V, the sons, nephew, and grandson of legendary 60s pop star Bobby V. On Friday, June 19th, St. Cloud's annual Juneteenth celebration is happening at Lake George Municipal Park Complex. From noon to 7 p.m., there will be games, live music, food trucks, interactive activities, and much more presented by Higher Works Collaborative. Juneteenth, also known as Freedom Day or Emancipation Day, commemorates the day in 1865 when over 250,000 enslaved people in Texas finally learned they were free. And Climb Theater presents Once Upon a Beanstalk at the St. Cloud Public Library on Saturday, June 27th. Once Upon a Beanstalk follows Jack, a curious kid who loves adventures. When Jack finds a magic bean, he plants it in hopes of growing lots of food for his family, but much to his surprise, it grows a giant beanstalk that stretches all the way into the sky. This free 40-minute program starts at 10 a.m. and is suited for school-aged children. I'm Gracie J, and that's what's happening. The Arts and Culture Collage is funded through the Minnesota Arts and Cultural Heritage Fund and is produced by KVSC, a proud member of AMPR's Diverse Radio for Minnesota's communities.
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0: 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You are listening to Indie Brunch, and I am your host, Oliver, DJ Oliver. You were just listening to The Way We Get by Spoon. Before that was Eye to Eye by Sunglacier. And before that was Tire Swing by Kimya Dawson.
1: Granite City Radio Theater is concluding its 14th season with special musical guest Matt Wilson on Wednesday, May 13th. Matt Wilson is primarily known for being the frontman behind the legendary Twin Cities college rock band Trip Shakespeare. He also went on to become a driving force behind the Twilight Hours and has recently performed as Matt Wilson and his orchestra. The show will also include music from house band Collective Unconscious, radio drama from Shades Brigade, trivia with Dan Barth, and loads of great comedy sketches. 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

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Indie Brunch is coming to an end. I've been your host, DJ Oliver, and you were just listening to Fluorescent Adolescent by the Arctic Monkeys. Before that, Avalon Emerson with Jupiter and Mars. And then I'm going to close you guys out with some of the Smithereens and Boy Genius on KVSC 88.1, your sound alternative.

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1: Dick Bramer, Kevin Harlan, John Madden. These are just a few of the many people who have stamped their voices in sports history. 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
2: 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The biggest goal he'll score all year! Deflected in off a Donahue shot! And St. Cloud State leads with 53 seconds to go!
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0: Granite City Radio Theater is concluding its 14th season with special musical guest Matt Wilson on Wednesday, May 13th. Matt Wilson is primarily known for being the frontman behind the legendary Twin Cities college rock band Trip Shakespeare. He also went on to become a driving force behind the Twilight Hours and has recently performed as Matt Wilson and his orchestra. The show will also include music from house band Collective Unconscious, radio drama from Shades Brigade, trivia with Dan Barth, and loads of great comedy sketches. You can tune in Wednesday, May 13th at 7:30 p.m. to 88.1 FM KVSC to hear the show live, or you can buy a ticket to be part of the live audience at Pioneer Place on 5th in St. Cloud. 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
1: Howdy, partner. Can you feel that in the air? Something's brewing in Husky Country. And the KVSC Sports Department is mounting up. Because the three-pointers are flying.
2: Nocky into the corner now for O'Reilly. Long cross-court pass. Eggebrecht for three. Yes, it's good. Jada Eggebrecht adding another one on. She's up to 14 points here on the night.
1: And the dunks there are coming.
3: Now driving in Remlal. Remlal puts one up off the back of the rim. And the putback by Wyatt Hawks. Go up the stepladder, young man. He rose over everyone else and just flushed that one home. Two hands for safety.
1: And with the showdown on the horizon, there's only one place to catch all the action.
4: Washington down center court, looking for the fast break. He has Remlal in the corner, gives it to him. Remlal from the corner, bang! Anish Remlal!
1: Husky basketball, only on the KVSC Sports Stream. 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
6: First constructed in 1905, the Duluth Aerial Lift Bridge remains the postcard image for the city of Duluth. It's one of the oldest bridges in the country. Its first name was the Duluth Aerial Ferry Bridge. A cable car on the underside of the truss allowed for passengers, wagons, and cars. As traffic and the number of people living on Park Point grew, so did the demand for a new bridge.
7: 1929, they started construction, finished it in 1930, of the bridge that's here now.
6: That's Dave Campbell. He's the bridge supervisor, the guy who lifts the bridge for all those ships heading in and out of the harbor. In 1973, the bridge was placed on the National Register of Historic Places. In the busy spring and summer season, when Lake Superior is cleared of ice, the bridge lifts an average of 26 times a day, a sight for tourists taking photos or sightseeing at Canal Park. Those visitors might want to have some earplugs handy, because it's customary for bridge operators and ship captains to greet each other like this.
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1: Granite City Radio Theater is concluding its 14th season with special musical guest Matt Wilson on Wednesday, May 13th. Matt Wilson is primarily known for being the frontman behind the legendary Twin Cities college rock band Trip Shakespeare. He also went on to become a driving force behind the Twilight Hours and has recently performed as Matt Wilson and his orchestra. The show will also include music from house band Collective Unconscious, radio drama from Shades Brigade, trivia with Dan Barth, and loads of great comedy sketches. 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
1: 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Well, the Stearns History Museum is teaming up with Stearns County Parks this summer to present Hiking Through History, a free event where attendees get to hike through some of Stearns County's parks, learn about their natural wonders and ecosystems, as well as some of its history. These one-hour walks each month will be between 1 and 1.5 miles with fairly gentle terrain, but it's still encouraged to bring your walking shoes. June's Hiking Through History will be an exploration of Kramer Lake Wildwood County Park off County Road 51 in St. Joseph. It happens on Thursday, June 11th, and starts at 5:30 p.m. On Saturday, June 13th, Hempker Zoo staff will be at Great River Regional Library in St. Cloud to present some of their animal friends and tell the community about them. From 2 to 3 p.m., participants will learn about each animal's natural habitat, special adaptations, and care at the zoo. This program is free to attend and limited to 50 people. Well, Summertime by George kicks off its 15th season at Lake George and Eastman Park in downtown St. Cloud in June. From 5:30 to 9 p.m. every Wednesday from June 17th through August 12th, the Rotary Club of St. Cloud is hosting free live music for the community. On kickoff day Wednesday, June 17th, the Killer V's will take the stage with opener The Locals. The Killer V's consist of Jeff, Tommy, Matt, and Bennett V, the sons, nephew, and grandson of legendary 60s pop star Bobby V. On Friday, June 19th, St. Cloud's annual Juneteenth celebration is happening at Lake George Municipal Park Complex. From noon to 7 p.m., there will be games, live music, food trucks, interactive activities, and much more presented by Higher Works Collaborative. Juneteenth, also known as Freedom Day or Emancipation Day, commemorates the day in 1865 when over 250,000 enslaved people in Texas finally learned they were free. And Climb Theater presents Once Upon a Beanstalk at the St. Cloud Public Library on Saturday, June 27th. Once Upon a Beanstalk follows Jack, a curious kid who loves adventures. When Jack finds a mad bean, he plants it in hopes of growing lots of food for his family, but much to his surprise, it grows a giant beanstalk that stretches all the way into the sky. This free 40-minute program starts at 10 a.m. and is suited for school-aged children. I'm Gracie J, and that's what's happening. 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
1: Granite City Radio Theater is concluding its 14th season with special musical guest Matt Wilson on Wednesday, May 13th. Matt Wilson is primarily known for being the frontman behind the legendary Twin Cities college rock band Trip Shakespeare. He also went on to become a driving force behind the Twilight Hours and has recently performed as Matt Wilson and his orchestra. The show will also include music from house band Collective Unconscious, radio drama from Shades Brigade, trivia with Dan Barth, and loads of great comedy sketches. 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
3: And Mooney, and this is your Nerd Network News.
2: Whoever thought we'd see Nick Cage play your friendly neighborhood Spider-Man? We dig a preview of his character in the animated Spider-Verse movies, and now he's bringing his older and much less friendly version of the hero to life.
3: The Spider-Noir comics take place on Earth 90214. In this alternate timeline, Peter gets bitten by the Envoy Spider of the Spider God and given his powers during the Great Depression. The comics are inspired by old-school film noir, a genre that was gritty, dramatic, and usually revolved around a mystery that only got more convoluted as the story progressed. The comics deliver on this premise with gritty, late 1930s versions of Uncle Ben, Green Goblin, Doc Ock, Mary Jane, and so on. This version of Peter must tackle crime lords during the peak of corruption in New York City, racists, and Germans during World War II, making this story tackle heavier themes and way more depth than the other Spider-Man comics. As a result, this Spider-Man does not pull back in a fight. The upcoming series will be taking a big leap forward, with Ben Reilly having retired his spider suit after an unknown tragedy, opting to work as a private eye. But as the criminal underground awakens, only the spider can stop them.
2: The first thing we see from the trailer is Nick Cage going full Nick Cage. We can expect to see his signature zany overacting style throughout the miniseries. We get a brief explanation of his powers, pretty much the same as the other Spider-Men, and he admits to getting in a bar fight. We have a great idea of who his character is at the start of the series, but no hints about the tragedy that caused him to retire or the villains he will face. At least they have plenty of comic arcs to choose from, though it's likely that this series may take place after the comics left off.
3: Spider-Noir drops on May 27th, and you'll be able to choose if you want to watch an original black and white noir style or full color. We'll keep you updated as more details get released. And until next time, Dark Hearts, stay nerdy.
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1: Welcome back to Stages on KVSC. Here's what's happening in the Granite City area and beyond. Starting off with Thursday, May 14th, violinist Klejan will be performing at 7th Street Entry. Doors open at 6:30 and the show starts at 7:30. A live performance of the play Call of Cthulhu will be at the Amsterdam Bar and Hall at 8 p.m. Country artist Ty Myers will be performing at the Armory with Lainey Gardner and Alex Lambert at 7:30 p.m. Defend Our Friends, an immigrant benefit show, will be happening at the Turf Club with 10 different artists performing that night. Doors open at 7 and the show starts at 7:30. Moving into the weekend with Friday the 15th, indie folk rock band The Paper Kites will be playing at First Avenue with Donovan Woods. Doors open at 7 and the show starts at 8. Over at the Red Carpet main stage, we have Minutes to Maiden, an Iron Maiden tribute band playing with Queens of the Reich, a Queensryche tribute band. The gig starts at 9 p.m. Indie rock band Inner Wave will be playing with Twin Seas at the Fine Line. Doors open at 6 and the show starts at 7. Indie band Good Kid will be performing at the Palace Theater with Inhoa at 7 p.m. Americana band Uncle Lucius will be performing at the Turf Club with The Point. Doors open at 7 and the show starts at 8. Country artist Ingrid Andress will be at 7th Street Entry with Haley James. Doors open at 7 and the show starts at 8. Rock artist Tom Kiefer will be playing at the Medina Entertainment Center with John Corporay at 7 p.m. Going into Saturday the 16th, Dreamcore rock band Colorblind will be at the Amsterdam Bar and Hall with the bands Wind Waker and If Not For Me. Doors open at 5:30 and the show starts at 6:30. Chicago tribute band Transit Authority will be performing at Pioneer Place Main Stage at 7:30 p.m. A halfway to Halloween show will be happening at the Red Carpet Main Stage. Bands performing include Toilet Rats, Avoid Screams Back, and Count Spookula. Costumes are urged but not required. Show starts at 9 p.m. Alternative metal band The Scratch will be moshing out over at 7th Street Entry with Twin Cities-based band Rigby. Doors open at 7 and the show starts at 8. It's time to blow the dust off your old apple-bottom jeans and boots with the fur because hot in here, a 2000s dance party will be happening at First Avenue at 9 p.m. Expect to dance to the 2000s music you know and love all night long. Ending the weekend with Sunday, May 17th, blues rock artist Jackie Venson will be playing at the Turf Club with Wooly Mac at 8 p.m. Rapper Babyface E will be performing at the Fine Line with La Dial at 7:30 p.m. More rap that same night with Smoke Perp, Richie West, Young Dread, and 2 for 1 all playing at the Caboose Minneapolis at 8 p.m. As always, support your local scene, and until next time, I'm CeCe Sauer. Go see a show!
2: 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Because we don't! 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

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Alcohol-related traffic accidents are the number one killer of those between the ages of 15 and 24. Enjoy, but don't ruin your life when it's just beginning. This important reminder is brought to you by the concerned staff at U.S. Bank, with locations throughout our area. 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

0: That last song was called Poppy. I already forgot the artist, so forgive me on that. It's time for the 4 p.m. news edition, coming up right after that alt shift. 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I'm Shayla Lonick. Today is May 12th, 2026, and it's time for KBSC's 4 p.m. News Edition program. That's Tuesday afternoon. I'll bring you the latest news from our local and state community, and then I'll catch you up on what's happening nationwide before we hear from the BBC for today's World News Summary. Your rundown of Husky Minnesota sports news is coming your way, along with your full Granite City forecast. 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In our first story for our local and state news, to set up an outdoor patio space, 5th Avenue South will be closed from 6 a.m. to noon tomorrow. The road closure affects the street from West St. Germain Street to 1st Street South, which is near the Red Carpet nightclub. Drivers are advised to seek an alternative route during this time. The Department of Natural Resources has issued a red flag warning for today in 35 counties in Minnesota due to extreme fire risk conditions. Most counties include areas in northwest, west central, and southwest Minnesota, including Kaneohe and Meeker counties. A red flag warning means fires can spread quickly and grow out of control under the predicted weather conditions, including low relative humidity and strong winds. Residents in the affected counties should not have any fires and should check that any fires are completely burnt out. Residents should also use caution when doing activities that can cause sparks or heat near vegetation, such as securing trailer chains, parking ATVs on gravel or pavement, and using chainsaws or other outside equipment. The DNR will not issue or activate open burning permits for large vegetative debris burning and discourages campfires during the red flag warning. May is Stroke Awareness Month, and CentraCare will be hosting a Strides for Stroke Walk on Saturday, May 16th. The goal of the walk is to raise awareness and promote understanding of how to detect a stroke. The walk will also show support to stroke survivors. Strides for Stroke gives families and friends time to honor stroke survivors and bring awareness to help fund programs that benefit Minnesotans who live with the effects of stroke, according to the media release from CentraCare. Stroke is the fifth leading cause of death and the leading cause of disability in Minnesota, according to CentraCare. When someone you know has a stroke, it's best to remember the acronym BFAST. The acronym stands for balance loss, eyesight changes, face weakness, arm weakness, speech difficulty, and the time to call 911. Next, Minnesota legislature is expected to change his plea to guilty in connection to an underage sex sting last year. Former state senator Justin Eichhorn has been charged with one count of attempted enticement of a minor. He's accused of arranging to hire an undercover Bloomington police officer posing as a teenage girl for sex. Eichhorn resigned from office shortly after his arrest. The ex-Grand Rapids legislature pleaded not guilty last year, but records show he will appear in federal court in St. Paul on Thursday for a change of plea hearing. The Minnesota Senate is voting to bar ICE agents from wearing masks and allow residents to sue. On Monday, the legislature passed them as part of a comprehensive package aimed at responding to Operation Metro Surge. After hours of debate, the bills narrowly passed along party lines by a vote of 34 to 33. It now heads to the tied Minnesota House, where it faces dim prospects. Minnesota House Speaker Lisa DeMuth and other Republicans have voiced opposition. Minnesota Congresswoman Ilhan Omar is making her endorsement for the seat of outgoing Senator Tina Smith. The U.S. representative is backing Lieutenant Governor Peggy Flanagan. Omar's support comes weeks before the state DFL endorsing convention. She says Flanagan has the courage to stand up to Donald Trump. The other Democrat in the Senate race is Congresswoman Angie Craig. Rochester Mayor Kim Norton and local utility officials will host a public town hall meeting tonight in Rochester. Residents will be able to field questions about water and electric services. The mayor will be joined by Rochester Public Utilities General Manager Tim McClough. The town hall will be held in the Commons area of Heinz Center. The meeting starts at 6 p.m. and is free and open to the public. Former Minnesota Governor Tim Pawlenty is taking on a new job. He has been named the head CEO of the Solar Energy Industries Association. The trade group represents the U.S. solar and energy storage industry and has helped drive growth in solar and storage nationwide. Pawlenty will start his new position on June 15th. He served as Minnesota governor from 2003 to 2011. A serial arsonist is going to prison after he was convicted of setting a deadly house fire in Minneapolis last fall. Andrew Neitz was sentenced yesterday to 18 years behind bars. He was found guilty of second-degree murder and one count of first-degree arson for starting a deadly blaze on September 24th. Before the incident, Neitz had received two other arson convictions, one for starting a fire at the Mall of America in 2012, and another for starting a trash can on fire at Minneapolis-St. Paul International Airport in 2023. Police say a Bemidji 16-year-old shot and injured his parents after losing his phone privileges. The teen faces four felony charges stemming from the shooting on May 7th. His charges include illegal possession of a firearm and three counts of assault with a dangerous weapon. Prosecutors are asking for the teen to be tried as an adult in Beltrami County District Court. He also allegedly wounded a third adult during the incident. Police are searching for a suspect who gunned down a woman over the weekend in a Minneapolis apartment. Police identified the victim as 32-year-old Asiya Yusuf. Authorities say she was shot and killed on May 9th after an argument escalated to gunfire. Yusuf was found dead in a bed, then taken to HCMC, where she died later that day. Close to 600 nurses at Maple Grove Hospital are authorizing a strike. The vote this week comes after over a year of contract talks. If the walkout is implemented, it would be the first ever at Maple Grove Hospital. Nurses are seeking increased staffing, better retention, and more accountability. Meanwhile, North Memorial Health, which runs Maple Grove Hospital, says it has been negotiating with the union in good faith. And for our final story, in our local and state news, one person is dead after a Metro Transit bus drove into a home in South Minneapolis. A driver traveling at a high speed collided with a bus early Monday morning and died at the scene. The Metro Transit said the driver failed to obey a stop sign and struck the bus, sending it into a house. The collision occurred at around 4:30 a.m. and the bus driver was taken to the hospital with non-life-threatening injuries. Officials said no one was inside the house when the crash happened. And that's it for your local and state news. Coming up next, I'm going to play a quick PSA for you all and then come right back to you for your national news.
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0: All right, and now it's time for your national news. In our first story, the Denver Medical Examiner's Office says the man who was struck and killed by a Frontier Airlines plane intended to commit suicide. At a news conference today, airport CEO Phil Washington said the

0: deceased person scaled an 8-foot-tall perimeter fence topped with a barbed wire at Denver International Airport Friday night before being struck and killed by an Airbus A321. The person has been identified as 41-year-old Michael Mott, and the plane that hit him was en route to Los Angeles. Washington says there was only a 2-minute gap between the time Mott climbed over the fence to the time he was hit by the plane. 12 people on the plane were hurt. The World Health Organization says there are no signs of the start of a larger hantavirus outbreak. In an update given this morning, the HWO said there have been 11 cases reported, with 9 of those being confirmed. All cases are among passengers and crew of the hantavirus-infected cruise ship, where 3 people died. 16 Americans who were on the cruise are now in quarantine in Nebraska, while 2 others are in Atlanta. Health officials have said the risk to the public remains low. Dr. Marty Makary will step down as commissioner of the FDA. According to multiple reports, Dr. Makary will resign today, and it marks the 4th high-profile departure of the Trump administration this year. It comes several days after NBC News reported that President Trump was considering outing Makary following months of dissatisfaction with some of his work at the FDA. Makary also faced scrutiny from Republican lawmakers for not yet releasing its review of abortion medication after promising during his confirmation process that he would conduct one. A Southern California mayor admits he acted as an illegal agent for China. Former Arcadian Mayor Eileen Wang pleaded guilty in court on Monday to spreading pro-China propaganda in the U.S. with a fake news website between 2020 and 2022. The U.S. Attorney's Office says Wang and her fiancé ran the site U.S. News Center, which was supposed to be a news source for the local Chinese-American community. But apparently the Chinese government would tell Wang what to post, like articles denying forced labor and genocide in China. She then published and report back data on website users. She faces 10 years in prison. Criminal charges are being filed in the deadly collapse of Baltimore's Francis Scott Key Bridge. Indictment was sealed by a federal court today. The MV Dolly crashed into the bridge back in March 2024, causing it to collapse and forcing one of the nation's busiest ports to close for almost 3 months. The indictment charges three defendants with conspiracy to defraud the U.S. and with causing the death of 6 construction workers. Those charged include the operator of the container ship as well as its technical superintendent. A hacking group is returning stolen data back to the parent company of Canvas. According to a screenshot obtained by CNN, the hacking group's Shiny Hunters claim to have, quote, breached infrastructure and warned impacted schools that they had until May 12th to, quote, negotiate a settlement. Instructors said Canvas was, quote, fully back online and available for use on Friday morning, and the agreement reportedly covers all impacted customers. Hackers managed to access information like username, email addresses, course names, enrollment information, and messages. A preliminary court hearing for singer David has been postponed to June 29th. David, whose real name is David Burke, had a 15-minute court appearance today before the postponement was granted to his legal team. His lawyers requested it for more time to review the large amount of evidence provided by the prosecution in the case. The 21-year-old is accused of murdering a 14-year-old girl last year and dismembering her remains. Burke is also accused of having a sexual relationship with Celeste Rivas Hernandez, a runaway from the Inland Empire. The preliminary hearing will determine if the case goes to trial. And for our final story for our national news, eBay is rejecting GameStop's takeover bid. The auction site called GameStop CEO Ryan Cohen's unsolicited $56 billion proposal neither credible nor true. Among the concerns eBay cited included the uncertainty regarding the video games retailer financing proposal. GameStop had said it had a $20 billion financing commitment along with $9 billion in cash, leaving a big funding gap. Cohen previously told CNBC he was ready to take his offer directly to shareholders if eBay rejected the proposal. And that's going to wrap it up for your national news. I'm going to turn it on over to the BBC for your world news summary, then play a quick PSA for you all before I come right back to you for today's weather forecast.
1: BBC News with Govinda Gill. A fourth minister has resigned from the British government, with pressure increasing on Keir Starmer to stand down as Prime Minister after poor local election results. One departing minister said the government was not doing enough to deliver change. President Trump, now on his way to Beijing, says he'll have a long conversation about Iran with the Chinese leader Xi Jinping. Mr. Trump added that he didn't think his administration needed help resolving the conflict. The US President earlier announced talks will be held with Cuba, saying the country had asked for help. The US government's oil blockade of Cuba has increased hardship on the communist-run island. Inflation in the United States has risen again to 4%. Rising energy costs, mostly due to the Iran war, are largely to blame. The former chief of staff to Ukraine's president, Volodymyr Zelensky, has appeared at an anti-corruption court hearing accused of participation in a multi-million dollar money laundering scheme. Andriy Yermak's lawyer called the charges groundless. OpenAI's chief executive, Sam Altman, has rejected Elon Musk's claim that he broke an agreement by shifting the company to a profit-seeking model. Giving evidence at a civil trial in California, Sam Altman said he'd made no commitments about OpenAI remaining a non-profit organization on a long-term basis. Ecuador's judicial oversight bodies confirmed that a judge who was shot dead in Madrid on Monday evening had been without her assigned security detail. Lady Pachar had received death threats from organised crime groups. A man's been jailed for 2 years after pleading guilty over the theft of unreleased music by the singer Beyoncé. Kelvin Evans had broken into a vehicle in Atlanta last July, taking two suitcases and several hard drives containing new songs. BBC News.
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0: All right, and now it's time for our weather forecast. Currently, we're looking at 61 degrees about right now. And going into the rest of the night, we see mostly clear skies and a low around 42 degrees with wind gusts getting as high as 35 miles an hour. Coming in tomorrow, sunny with a high near 72 degrees. And then tomorrow night, mostly clear with a low around 46. And then on Thursday, a chance of showers and thunderstorms between 1 p.m. and 4 p.m., and then a slight chance of showers after 4 p.m., increasing clouds with a high near 76 degrees. It's also going to be a bit windy on Thursday, with wind gusts getting as high as 30 miles an hour. And then on Thursday night, 40% chance of showers before 1 a.m., otherwise mostly cloudy, and then gradually becoming mostly clear, with a low around 51 degrees. And it's still going to be windy on Thursday night, with wind gusts getting as high as 30 miles an hour. On Friday to end our week, we end the week with sunny skies and a high near 79 degrees. It's still going to be windy, though, with wind gusts getting as high as 30 miles an hour. Friday night, clear skies and a low around 49 degrees, and still windy with wind gusts getting as high as 30 miles an hour. Saturday for our weekend, sunny with a high near 75. I don't see any wind for Saturday. And Saturday night, 40% chance of showers, mainly after 1 a.m., and mostly cloudy with a low around 49 degrees. Sunday night, chance of showers, then showers likely, and a possible thunderstorm after 1 p.m., otherwise mostly cloudy with a high near 75 degrees, and it's going to be windy again on Sunday with wind gusts getting as high as 25 miles per hour. And then Sunday night, showers are still likely, otherwise mostly cloudy with a low around 51. And then Monday next week, 30% chance of showers, partly sunny with a high near 71 degrees. And Monday night next week, a 20% chance of showers, partly cloudy with a low around 45. But that's your weather forecast for the upcoming week so far. Coming up next, we'll have Weather Decoded, and then I'll come right back to you for your sports news.
4: Welcome to Weather Decoded, where we break down the big picture behind the forecast. My name is Alan Sucero, and today we're going to talk about bomb cyclones, what they are, and how they happen. Explosive cyclogenesis, also known as bombogenesis or a bomb cyclone, is a rapid intensification of a mid-latitude low-pressure system. This intensification is represented by a drop in pressure measured in millibars or hectopascals. The criteria for bombogenesis changes based on latitude. At 60 degrees latitude, a drop of at least 24 millibars in 24 hours is required, while at the latitude of New York City, the pressure must drop by at least 17.8 millibars. According to a case study of explosive cyclogenesis by Richard Reed and Mark Albright with the American Meteorological Society, an explosive cyclogenesis that occurred over the eastern Pacific on November 13, 1981, began in a baroclinic zone. A baroclinic zone is an area that features a strong temperature gradient over a small area. The winds at the jet level exceeded 90 meters per second, and the lifted index depleted and became negative as the storm intensified. A negative lifted index is indicative of severe weather. There was extreme instability, likely contributed to by low-level convection of warm, moist air. In general, bomb cyclones typically occur over the ocean and during the winter. They can happen when a cold air mass collides with a warm air mass, such as the air over warmer ocean waters. Bomb cyclones can produce wind speeds of 74 to 95 miles per hour, which is the same as a Category 1 hurricane. Most bomb cyclones occur off the East Coast, as this region often experiences a sharp temperature contrast between a cold continental air mass and the warmer waters of the Atlantic. The temperature difference, combined with these strong jet-level winds forcing air upwards, helps bombogenesis to form. This has been Bomb Cyclones Decoded. Tune in next time on Weather Decoded for more about the why behind the weather forecast. I'm Alan. I hope you learned something new. See you next week.

All right, and now it's time for our sports news. Coming up first with Husky Sports News, the St. Cloud State women's soccer team signed a new player yesterday. Sophomore forward Ariana Harrison joins the Huskies after playing two seasons at Iowa Western Community College. Last season, she finished with 9 goals and 22 points through 23 games played for the Revere. Three St. Cloud State hockey recruits will go to battle tonight in the Western Hockey League Championship Series. Zachary Shantz and Hunter Rudolph are members of the Everett Silvertips, while Jonas Sivertsen plays for the Prince Albert Raiders. The Silvertips and Raiders are tied 1-1 in the series with Game 3 of 7 tonight. Sivertsen finished the regular season with 24 goals for the Raiders. Shantz finished third on the Silvertips in goals with 27. Zachary Shantz is expected to join the Huskies roster in the fall. Rudolph and Sivertsen are expected to join the 2027-2028 or 2028-2029 seasons. The Wild have their backs against the wall. Minnesota lost 5-2 to Colorado Avalanche in Game 4 of their second round playoff series. Danila Yurov and Nico Storm found the back of the net in the setback. Jasper Waldstead surrendered 3 goals on 32 shots in the net. The teams will face off in Game 5 Wednesday in Denver. And for our last story for our sports news, the Timberwolves will be back on the court tonight. Minnesota is on the road for Game 5 of their second round series against the San Antonio Spurs. The series is tied at 2 games apiece. Spurs center Victor Wembanyama will play after he was not given supplemental punishment for elbowing Naz Reid in Game 4, which was led to his ejection. And that's going to wrap it up for your sports news. Coming up next, we have On This Day in Sports and then Minnesota Native News. And then that'll wrap up the 4 p.m. news edition. Thank you so much for listening. I've been Shayla Lonick bringing you this newscast.

On this day in sports in 1972, the Minnesota Twins start and almost one of the longest games ever played in Major League Baseball history. At the Metropolitan Stadium, the Minnesota Twins hosted the Milwaukee Brewers. The Brewers would eventually win the game 4-3 the next day due to American League curfew laws. The Minnesota Twins got two run-scoring hits from Hall of Famer Rod Carew. The Brewers tied up the game in the seventh inning, and then 14 innings of scoreless play. Into the next day, Milwaukee broke the tie in the 22nd inning. The man who gave up that go-ahead run was Hall of Famer Burt Blyleven, who was just 21 years old at the time. While losing a 22-inning

0: and over 2-day long game has got to sting, the Twins would go on to win the next matchup 5-4. That game ended up taking 15 innings. The 37 innings that the Twins and Brewers played against one another broke the previous American League record of 36 set by the Boston Red Sox and Chicago White Sox. On This Day in Sports is brought to you by the KVSC Sports Department.
1: You're listening to Minnesota Native News. I'm Murray Rock. This week, we look at how a federal decision on mining could affect Ojibwe Treaty Territory and a recap of last week's American Indian Month kickoff in Minneapolis. First, producer Chaz Wagner talks with lawmakers about concerns that the removal of a federal ban on mining could encroach on tribal lands.
2: A major debate is unfolding in Washington and here in Ely, Minnesota, over the future of copper-nickel mining near the Boundary Waters Canoe Area within Ojibwe Tribal Treaty Territory. Recently, the U.S. Senate voted narrowly, overturning a 20-year ban on mining in the region. This reopened the door to drilling by Twin Metals, Minnesota, owned by a Chilean multinational mining company.
3: This was a terrible mistake that the Senate made and the House made.
2: Minnesota Senator Tina Smith emerged as one of the most vocal critics of the proposal. She recently took the Senate floor, urging lawmakers to reconsider.
3: I have been working on this issue since I first came to the Senate. I worked very closely with the U.S. Department of Agriculture to support putting the moratorium in place to begin with.
2: Supporters argue that Twin Metals' proposed copper mine could boost the domestic supply of minerals essential for clean energy technologies and create jobs. Opponents say the environmental and health risks are simply too high.
3: They revoked a 20-year mining moratorium after massive amounts of environmental review and assessment.
2: Scientists and environmental groups warn that sulfide mining used to extract copper and nickel can produce acid mine drainage that can leak toxic metals into waterways. The Boundary Waters lies at the center of Grand Portage, Boise Fort, and Fond du Lac, Ojibwe Treaty Territory.
3: Those treaties obligate the federal government to protect the rights of Minnesota's tribal nations.
4: Well, that's going to affect our resources, our treaty rights.
2: Shane Drift is the District 1 representative for the Boise Fort Band Tribal Government.
4: Our casino on Fortune Bay is close by the Boundary Waters. It's close to Ely. Fortune Bay Resort Casino relies heavily on tourism, and the Minnesota tourism is way too important to mess around with.
2: Even with the ban lifted, the project must clear extensive environmental reviews before any mining begins. For Minnesota Native News, I'm Chaz Wagner.
1: Next, producer Deanna Standing Cloud tells us how supporting community is part of the celebration of this year's American Indian Month.
5: May 1st kicks off American Indian Month in Minnesota, a time-honored celebration since 1969.
6: I've been coming to the kickoff to American Indian Month Parade for 15 years, as long as I've lived in Minneapolis, and I continue to come back because I feel like it is a great space for all of community to gather, to mingle, to see one another, to get in those good laughs, those healing moments.
5: Sierra Villabrin is the program coordinator for the Women of Traditional Birthing Program at the Division of Indian Work. The organization represents one of over 60 that provides services to Native families in the metro. Every year, these organizations and members of the Twin Cities Native community celebrate American Indian Month with a parade, powwow, and other activities.
7: Coming from alcohol struggling, I was not connected to that. And today it is really love and learn to love.
5: Leroy Shabayash is from the Fond du Lac Band of Ojibwe and has turned to services from these organizations and to his community to support his journey of sobriety.
7: I've been in recovery for 40 years, so that has really helped me on Red Road, praying every morning, smudging down, out here helping, being part of the community. That's where healing comes from.
5: Sierra and Leroy are of over 50,000 Native people in the Twin Cities metro area, according to census data. They are a part of a Minneapolis tradition nearly 60 years old. To learn more about the ongoing American Indian Month events for 2026, follow the Metropolitan Urban Indian Director's Facebook page. For Minnesota Native News, I'm Deanna Standing Cloud.

0: familiar with and some I'm not. The book is available and I've read it. And I'll just start out with the quote that Mark uses at the beginning of the book, which, "The devil shouldn't be allowed to keep all this good rhythm," done by a Pentecostal preacher. With that, I'd like to introduce author Mark Slade to KVSC.
1: Oh, thank you. Hi, Gypsy. How are you?
0: Well, I am so glad that you are joining us to talk about this book. We're a music station. Sundays are dedicated to the classic rock and roll, and you have got classic rock and roll all over this book.
1: Yes, sir.
0: So you're an accomplished author. You have many books published both in fiction and nonfiction. What can you tell us about this book in specific, and then we'll get a bit into your history?
1: Well, basically, it's a false history. it's a big lie. That's what it is. It's mixing, like you said, some famous musicians and rock and rollers, and with some fictional rock and rollers. And it's horror stories. It's also satirical. But you know, that's basically it.
0: Now, the whole thing, as I understand it, is set up that you're not actually the author of these stories.
1: Right.
0: These are stories that they're kind of like found manuscripts.
1: Yeah, sort of. Well, no, it's more like it was a book published in the early 80s by an author, Calvin Swale. And
0: a fictional author.
1: Yeah, fictional. And he had collected these interviews from a shadowy figure who presented them to him, who is also connected to all the famous people that he knows about these stories. And it features occult stories about them, like Elvis, Buddy Holly, who doesn't die in the plane wreck. He actually lives on a farm somewhere with another man and a woman, and then he comes out, presents himself in the public in the mid-60s, and tries to have another career. Things like that.
0: That is very interesting. As I've read through the stories, you are in the time with a lot of your language and your descriptions of the, you know, like the automobiles and the towns as people are going through. What got you interested in examining this part of rock and roll and giving it your spin?
1: Well, originally the idea, well, it came a long, long time ago when I was a kid. You know, those rock and roll history books that they used to publish, like Rolling Stone and Rolling Stone Magazine and a couple other publishers. I can't remember if Time Life had done one or not. I think they did. And I always wanted to do one myself and mix it with some fictional. I don't even know why I had this idea when I was a kid, but I did. And then years later, you know, I kept coming back to the idea. And finally, during the pandemic, I was working somewhere and I had to have headphones on. You know, it was overnights, and I was listening to a lot of podcasts, and I come across a podcast that were talking about these famous people like Elvis and Buddy Holly, and even, you know, like I told you before, the Kinks and stuff and Rolling Stones, and they were just making up their own stories. And it wasn't for pleasure. They were trying to present it like it was real history.
0: Okay.
1: So I decided that, well, if they can lie about it, I can too.
0: And you're bold enough to put it in writing.
1: Exactly. And try to present it as real.
0: Well, I like the format of the book itself, because you introduce it with you have an album cover, Rock and Roll Ghost, Mark Slade, and you got the front and the back, which tells us what's on the different sides and lines up your stories. And the real fun part is you have hidden tracks as well.
1: Yes.
0: That's one part I love. But just some of the names that you go through, Elvis, Little Richard, Buddy Holly, Fats Domino, Jerry Lee Lewis, Chuck Berry, Eddie Cochran, Gene Vincent, Janis Joplin.
1: Janis Martin, not Janis Joplin.
0: That is on me. Yeah. So

0: And hey, that was one question I had. So the story about her is a story yes. about how she got her voice, really.
1: Oh, yeah. Well, I had been reading about her, and I'd also watched a documentary. It was about the women of rockabilly, and I think that documentary came out in the early 2000s, maybe the late 90s. And I think she was still alive then. And she's actually from where I'm from, Virginia, and living in Virginia. And she's from the Richmond area, I believe. And she got popular doing, like, yeah, I think she was an early teen, doing country music, going on like those country music shows. And she ended up getting a radio show in on a Richmond station in the 50s. But I think what I'd heard her say is that she didn't want to do country music. She wanted to do rock and roll. So she got a deal with RCA, and she cut a single called My Boy Elvis. And it's a pretty rocking song. And I just created this horror story about her, where this weird guy comes up to her in a cafe, or she notices he's watching her, and he gives her this box, but he tells her don't open it until bedtime. And she does anyway, and that's how she lost her voice and then ended up regaining another voice.
0: It, which she became known for most uniquely, was her voice. And I love that you worked that in. So this mysterious stranger that occurs, one of your, it seems to me that you kind of come back to a voodoo base as we go through this. Is that might be just me, but what brought you that connection specifically?
1: Well, you know, it's always been, you know, rock and roll has always been connected to the African legends. You know, especially one of them that's sort of ended up being the actual demon, the devil at the crossroads, is how they've worked it in with Robert Johnson, which we come to find out later on that really it wasn't Robert Johnson that was supposed to be a part of that legend. It was another blues artist, Robert something else. I can't remember his last name, but that brought me to thinking about how to work Fats Domino in. And, you know, he's from New Orleans, and they have a rich history of voodoo, of the legend about voodoo. And also the movie, the movie in the book, Angel Heart.
0: Oh, yeah.
1: Had a big influence on this. So,
0: oh, well, I can see that. I remember when that came out in the theater, and that put voodoo on the map for a lot of people who hadn't grown up reading EC comics.
1: Yes. Of course, you and I, we grew up on the Twilight Zone, which is a huge influence on every story in this.
0: Okay. So you come out of that. Well, I really like that it's short stories, you know.
1: Yes.
0: But that you brought them all together in something. So in some ways, they're different chapters of an overall vision.
1: Absolutely.
0: So why did you choose this era? Was it because of rock just beginning, and what was kind of your cutoff date for artists? Maybe what attracted you to certain artists to use in this, in this format?
1: Because for a good while I was trying to research and look up how did rock and roll begin, where did it begin, and who invented it? And of course, that's a ongoing question. There's no one person invented it. It was a whole lot of people that had influence on it, you know, all the artists from blues and country from the early 1900s, 20s, 30s, and all the jump blues from the 40s and 50s, you know. And it just ended up becoming this. The beginnings of rock and roll has always been shrouded in mystery, and it's a good time period. You know, it's really a neat time period.
0: Right. Now, what brought you to music itself? You have a rich history in listening and research, but what brought you to music? Because people are either drawn by music or not. What brought you in, if that makes
1: sense?
0: Well,

0: Well, it was always in my house, I guess. You know, my older brother, Doug, always had, I mean, he had a huge record collection at that time. And of course, my mom always listened to music a lot, especially people like Elvis and a lot of the country music stars, Ernest Tubb and Marty Robbins, Merle Haggard. And, you know, my brother, he listened a little bit of that too. And but he was a huge rocker and, he was more of a Beatles fan than anything, but he ended up getting into the Elvis a lot more. And a lot of the rockabilly and rock and roll of the '50s, you know, he always said Fats Domino and, Little Richard was one of the greatest. And, you know, they were just as good as Elvis and Carl Perkins. So, you know, and from there, I discovered people like Gene Vincent on my own and Eddie Cochran. And, you know, in the late 80s, all that was starting to become very popular.
1: Well, okay, let's take this opportunity to listen to a little bit of what your book brought, the Elvis track and the Carl Perkins track. If you could maybe introduce the songs that you reference in the book and what we're going to listen to.
0: Okay. I picked one of his earliest songs. It's Milk Cow Blues Boogie. And that was the A side. And a B side was You're a Heartbreaker. And they were both issued on Sun Records. I think it came out 1955. And the other song is Carl Perkins. And I might as well just go Blue Suede Shoes because Shoo Shoo is a story of the book, and that's about how he came to write Blue Suede Shoes.
1: Okay, we're going to listen to these. This is The Menu here on KVSC, and we're interviewing author Mark Slade in the book Rock and Roll Ghosts. Is available now, and here's a couple songs that are featured in stories there.
2: Oh, well, I woke up this morning and I looked out the door. I can tell that old milk cow by the way she looks. Holy fella, that don't move me. Let's get real, real gone for a change.

0: Okay, back from the music then. Mark, I appreciate you sharing those. We have a couple. I mean, you have a whole soundtrack to the book.
1: Pretty much, yeah, yeah, yeah. Did you want me to go through a couple? Or
0: yeah,
1: just,
0: go ahead. What drew you to these tracks? And especially if they have some spin on the story that you used.
1: Well, I started with the Carter family. They're an old country music and bluegrass. Well, not really bluegrass, but country and folk. And it wasn't really any particular song. I guess it was a UK vinyl that I discovered on YouTube as somebody had uploaded. Then I went through some of the blues, but that's made up. I didn't really I didn't really come across that. Rocket 88, though, with Jackie Brenston and his Delta Cats, you know?
0: Yeah, yeah. And then so, also, you actually wrote some songs for this book.
1: The Chuck Berry one I did. Yes. It's called Shake It Loose, and it's not a real Chuck Berry song. Neither is Hey Pedro. But Shake It Loose I wrote because it's supposed to be where he comes across a record from a middle European record, and it has this very strange sound to it, and it causes he wanted to adapt it as a rock and roll song, and then it caused some evil to come, is what I'll say, because I don't want to give away too much for it.
0: Yeah, much the way that we heard about when we were coming up, we were told that rock and roll is going to warp our souls and
1: exactly
0: make us not do our homework and all that kind of stuff. Well, I like the feel of the book. The cover art is really fun with all
1: yes,
0: the different
1: it's
0: artists.
1: Done by Cameron Hampton.
0: Okay, and is that somebody you've worked with before?
1: Oh yeah, other books? Yes.
0: Okay,
1: Cameron has done many covers for me, and especially for Screaming Eye Press, which is run by my my friends Lothar Tuppen. He edited the book, and Chauncey Hallworth, who did the design of the book, and we've worked together for about 6-7 years. I've known them. Well, I've known Lothar longer. I've known him about 8 years, as he used to do some voice work for me. And Chauncey, we started a magazine with Lothar. So, yeah.
0: So, Rock and Roll Ghosts, if people want to go out and read it, what are some of the, is it available on a platform?
1: I know yeah, that it Amazon.
0: Is available. Okay, go ahead.
1: Amazon.com. I'm not sure where else. I haven't looked into it, but apparently once you upload it to there, and I think Chauncey has a way that once you upload it there, it goes to some of the other sites that sell books.
0: I see. And can people read it digitally?
1: But you have to purchase it. You have
0: right.
1: to purchase it from Amazon.
0: It's available for purchase digitally on Amazon.
1: Yeah, Kindle. Kindle is the platform for that. Yes.
0: Okay. So that's available. So this is if we could maybe talk a little bit more about you as an author, what you've published a lot of fiction. What genre, if you have a genre, what kind of stuff are you writing?
1: Mostly I've always written horror and crime, not much science fiction or fantasy. I feel more at home with horror stories because that's kind of what I've been influenced by. You know, a lot of writers like Richard Matheson, Charles Beaumont, Joe Lansdale, Rod Serling.
0: Right.
1: Gary Razor is one of my big influences. I still keep in contact with Gary. And such a great guy. He's always helping us with putting books together when we need anthologies that we put out and we need writers. He'll go out and he'll help find some writers. And we did a First Amendment free speech book, and Gary spearheaded collecting, just asking these writers, hey, do you want to be in this? And there was all horror stories. So, Gary's a very nice guy, and he got us Joe Lansdale. So,
0: Well, you get a score there. that's worth its weight. When on top of having these authors in anthologies, you've actually done research and done interviews and published a lot of nonfiction as well. So you're getting down there and doing the research as well.
1: Well, the first one I ever did nonfiction book was with a mutual friend of ours, Andy Roush. He did most of the work on that book. It was interviews with Joe Lansdale. I did research and try to find as many interviews that were elsewhere, and then of course he went out and found the rights to them and the authors and got rights from that. I also, with my two friends Chauncey and Lothar, we did an interview book with artists and writers of Marvel comics of the 1970s. And with Mark Arnold, we researched and did a whole book on Marvel Comics black and white magazine, Crazy. You remember Magazine?
0: Yeah.
1: So that's available. And Mark Arnold and I are about to put out DC's answer, sort of an answer to Crazy Magazine, not really. But it was Sergio Arganos. Sergio, I'm mispronouncing your last name. But he helped put out DC Comics black and white magazine, or color magazine, of Plop. I don't know if you remember that one.
0: I remember Plop. And Sergio is the fastest artist in the world.
1: Yes, he is. And Mark got to interview him for that book. I got to interview some other people.
0: You are not only writing fiction, you're talking to the people that write fiction, and you're not only talking about the music, but this is music that you've grown up on and that you like.
1: Yes.
0: I mean, that you listen to. So I like that you've combined two of your passions into one project like this.
1: Oh, definitely, definitely. I couldn't see doing it any other way. It would have to be horror stories, and would have to have some kind of funny stuff in it. But I don't know if anybody ever noticed that there was anything satirical about some of the stories.
0: It's a fine line between gasping and laughing,
1: which is something that Robert Bloch, the infamous writer of Psycho, used to say, and
0: really?
1: He wrote many of funny horror stories.
0: There's a pretty clear distinction between what's real and then what was part of the book. And again, I just love that. So it's this book that has sort of passed over popular culture, and right. You're bringing it back to us as a real book of real stories, but they have been all made up, and they're all rock artists, and they all have some type of supernatural sort of wink, nudge, bend
1: yes,
0: to them.
1: That's true. Well, I forgot about that.
0: There. But I really like what you've done. You have a really fun collection of stories.
1: Thank you.
0: It's fun to bring up these characters these real rock icons and still feature them in something fictional. Because
1: right.
0: Elvis appeared in movies where he played other people and other storylines, and you've got the same thing going on here in literature. I really like that.
1: Right. And that some of them, like Elvis, I try to present them before they became famous. And then some of them, like Buddy Holly, after they were famous. Actually quite a few of them. Even Jerry Lee Lewis is sort of presented in the middle of his career, where, you know, things got out of hand him and he was kind of blackballed in music. So that story takes place in the middle of that part of his life. Present like Chuck Berry in the prime of his career, and I also present like Fats Domino, where he's in the prime of his career, or basically his career is just getting going, and he gets approached by an old friend from when he used to work at, I think he used to work at a bread factory, I can't remember. Or maybe it was a bed spring factory. I can't remember. And what I have Fats Domino is that he used to be an occult detective in his early days.
0: I really love that. He came off as kind of a Fats Domino, John Constantine Hellblazer.
1: Yes. Well, that's a good example. You know,
0: he's
1: Mickey Rourke from
0: Angel Heart. It's so dark. But again, you keep coming around to voodoo, which it brings, and again, the New Orleans connection. I just the connection between the stories you do and the way it fits into the music scene and what music does. It just feels like a natural blend.
1: Yes. Yes. Thank you.
0: And that has been an interview and artist Mark Slade, author, and I just, with what I've read, I want to say musician as well. But thank you for joining us. And what would you like to leave people with as far as rock and roll ghosts in music?
1: I just hope they'll go back and re-listen to a lot of those great artists. As far as artist musician, I'm neither of those. I'm barely a writer. So, but if they want to go to, to find the magazine, Twisted Pulp magazine that we publish, and Screaming Eye Press. Screaming Eye Press has a website they can look at up, and that would be good.
0: This has been an edition of The Menu. My name is Gypsy, and author Mark Slade. Thank you all very much for listening, and have a great day.
2: 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Gypsy McGreevy just interviewed on The Menu. What a great interview. Rock and roll, ghosts. Really, I'm really, really liking this menu, partly because I got Tuesday's Diversions and I come a little early so I can listen, while I'm getting ready for my show. Never been disappointed. Always great shows here on The Menu. Just started this year. All right, let's get into the music, but there's something happening tomorrow that you want to know about.
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2: 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I'm Uncle Frank, by the way. 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

0: Matt Wilson and Trip Shakespeare, the Slacks. And, you know, tomorrow night, if you haven't heard already, Matt Wilson is the special musical guest at Granite City Radio Theater tomorrow night. 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Otherwise, you can listen to KVSC, to Matt Wilson. Of course, he was the front man for the legendary Twin Cities rock band, Trip Shakespeare, and did other great stuff with other bands. And then before that, Culture Wall with Manitoba Man. Prior to that, Hayes Carl, new music from his last, he did release that this year. We're Only Human. Great album. Progress of Man was the name of the cut. Starting that set off was the Drive-By Truckers with the Ghost of the Most live version of that song from Great to Be Alive album. I think I entered it as the studio album, but that was the live version that they recorded a few years ago. All right, let's get back into the more music. First, we'll learn about the Root Cellar.
1: This ain't your cousin's playlist. It's the stuff you find in dusty record crates and dive bars. Welcome to the Root Cellar, where roots rock, alt country, and Americana comes alive. We spin the tracks born in barns, brewed in basements, and raised on the heartland highways. If it's got grit, groove, and a story to tell, it's got a home right here. So, pull up a stool and crack a cold one and get into the Root Cellar, where the underground sounds just like home.
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friend of the station, Eric Koskinen, ripping the guitar on that promo. Man, if you ever get a chance to see Eric Koskinen, do, please, for your own good. All right, I think I'm going to jump into some new music. There's so much great new music coming out that I have a hard time not playing it, but I'm gonna play some, at least two, maybe three. Monrovia put out a new album, Bloodline, just a few months ago, and it's great. Heavy Foot, KVSC Divergence.

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0: That was Minnesota Zone's The Replacements. Paul Westerberg and company, as they would say. 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Well, you know, tomorrow, Granite City Radio Theater is at Pioneer Place. Matt Wilson, Trip Shakespeare, Twilight Hours, Matt Wilson and his orchestra. He's our musical guest. And if you were around in the 90s at KVSC, or listening, you know, during that time, we played them quite a bit, Trip Shakespeare. And so getting ready for tomorrow, I'm on Diversions tomorrow, 5 to 7, right before the show. It's going to be all 1990s music to kind of get you pumped up for the Granite City Radio Theater tomorrow with Matt Wilson. All right, so tune in tomorrow. Well, keep tuning in now, but tune in tomorrow. And if you're going to the show, you got to make sure you tune in tomorrow and get all revved up. Listen to that 1990s college radio. It's good stuff. All right, and then before that, brand new music from the Lowest Pair, Diamonds. That's off as always as young as we'll ever be. Brand new release. And before that, yeah, Rat Boys, their new album, Singing to an Empty Chair. Who's not listening? Who's digging that one? Raise your hand, boy. I've been playing that one a lot. I've been playing a couple all other cuts. That's the first time I played What's Right. And then starting that set off was Monrovia. He's got a great new album out, too, called Bloodline. And that's Heavy Foot. Let's get in the back in the music. But first, this.
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0: You're listening to 88.1 KVSC, your sound alternative. It's Uncle Frank here with Diversions. We got about 15 minutes. We got an hour and 15 minutes. Settle in. But speaking of Aunt Annie's, the Weary Ramblers, they're out of Iowa, and they put out a new album last year called Driftwood. And we're going to hear a cut off that. Weary Ramblers are playing Aunt Annie's coming up on the 17th. All right, Spring Song, KVSC. All right, got to make sure I have the, KVSC Diversions.

0: I just love that part. Corb Lund, cows around, cars around. Yeah. Off his Cabin Fever album, if you're Root Cellar listeners. That's the intro. The first part of that song is the intro to Cousin Bob's Weather. But no, there's the full song. All right, and before that, The Suburbs with Cows. And Minnesota band, kind of the contemporaries of Trip Shakespeare, Jayhawks, Waiting for the Sun. That was in 1992 also that was released. So if you're tuning in tomorrow for Diversions, that's probably that era, the 1990s, probably mid-1990s. I'm on Diversions, and just to get ready and pumped up for the Granite City Radio Theater, Matt Wilson of Trip Shakespeare. It's going to be such a great show. And then before that, new music with Pert Near Sandstone off their new album, Side by Side with Grace, is the name of that cut. And then Weary Rambler starting that set off with Spring Song off their Driftwood album that they released just last year. And you're listening to KVSC M and HD St. Cloud and KMOJ HD3. Minneapolis, St. Paul. Let's hear the arts and culture collage from our very own Gracie J.
1: Welcome to the Arts and Culture Collage, a place to post happenings of all things artistic and cultural covering central Minnesota. The Stearns History Museum is kicking off their summer season with a 1970s-themed car show to mark 50 years since the bicentennial. From 4 to 7 p.m. on Thursday, June 4th, beer and pizza will be available while supplies last, classic 70s tunes will be blaring, and 70s classic cars will be featured. There is no cost for attending this event at the museum. If you'd like to register your 70s classic car or any car, as any car is welcome, contact Caitlin at the Stearns History Museum. Well, the Stearns History Museum is teaming up with Stearns County Parks this summer to present Hiking Through History, a free event where attendees get to hike through some of Stearns County's parks, learn about their natural wonders and ecosystems, as well as some of its history. These one-hour walks each month will be between 1 and 1.5 miles with fairly gentle terrain, but it's still encouraged to bring your walking shoes. June's Hiking Through History will get an exploration of Kramer Lake Wildwood County Park off County Road 51 in St. Joseph. It happens on Thursday, June 11th, and starts at 5:30

0: p.m. On Saturday, June 13th, Hempker Zoo staff will be at Great River Regional Library in St. Cloud to present some of their animal friends and tell the community about them. From 2 to 3 p.m., participants will learn about each animal's natural habitat, special adaptations, and care at the zoo. This program is free to attend and limited to 50 people. While Summertime by George kicks off its 15th season at Lake George and Eastman Park in downtown St. Cloud in June, from 5:30 to 9 p.m. every Wednesday from June 17th through August 12th, the Rotary Club of St. Cloud is hosting free live music for the community. On kickoff day Wednesday, June 17th, the Killer V's will take the stage with opener The Locals. The Killer V's consist of Jeff, Tommy, Matt, and Bennett V, the sons, nephew, and grandson of legendary 60s pop star Bobby V. On Friday, June 19th, St. Cloud's annual Juneteenth celebration is happening at Lake George Municipal Park Complex. From noon to 7 p.m., there will be games, live music, food trucks, interactive activities, and much more presented by Higher Works Collaborative. Juneteenth, also known as Freedom Day or Emancipation Day, commemorates the day in 1865 when over 250,000 enslaved people in Texas finally learned they were free. And Climb Theater presents Once Upon a Beanstalk at the St. Cloud Public Library on Saturday, June 27th. Once Upon a Beanstalk follows Jack, a curious kid who loves adventures. When Jack finds a magic bean, he plants it in hopes of growing lots of food for his family, but much to his surprise, it grows a giant beanstalk that stretches all the way into the sky. This free 40-minute program starts at 10 a.m. and is suited for school-aged children. I'm Gracie J, and that's what's happening. 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

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Somehow I lost that St. Cloud State Twins game promo. I'm going to try to get that and play that. All right. So, I'm Uncle Frank. You're listening to Diversions till 7 o'clock. And then the music department is in with the Alternative 13 and Crispy Bacon New Music Showcase in the evening. So I'm not going to play, I'm not going to play new music. I am going to be able to play new music in the next hour, but this song is not new music. It was released in 1988. And speaking of the night, you know what college radio we were listening to in the 1990s, only the good stuff was all good. Good stuff. Including this album, where even though it was recorded in 88, we listened to it. We keep listening to it because it's Minnesota. And it's one of their best albums. All right, do I got you suspended? So, okay, and the rest of the here's a hint. There's a period in the part of the song where you're gonna wanna yell, Randy. All right, you ready?

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1: Old Jesse Wells. Join Ice. And then before that, Tori Amos with God off Under the Pink release. And then prior to that, new music from Cat Clyde with Man's World. Before that, Chicago Farmer with All in One Place. And then starting that set off was the Gear Daddies with Uncle Frank chiming in with Durandy. And I'm never gonna do that one again. So first of all, I got the timing all wrong. I came in really late. And you guys were like, huh, ruined it, Uncle Frank. Yeah, I ruined it. Gear Daddies with She's Happy off Let's Go Scare Al from 1988. And I'm going to get into more music, but first, this.
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1: 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That's what we do. We do that well here at KVSC. Well, tomorrow, yeah, Granite City Radio Theater, 7:30 tomorrow night, Matt Wilson of Trick Shakespeare, The Twilight Hours, Matt Wilson and his orchestra, musical guest, run it. I'm finishing out the year. You know, so, you know, they kind of, they threw their weight around with college radio in the 90s. So if you're going to the show, right, or you're like, oh God, I've never seen Trick Shakespeare, and I want to see him, or you wanted to see him, you know, let's step back in 1990s, all right? Back, you know, when you were going to the show, this live, going to see a band was really the only way that you could hear the band, besides buying their music from the record store. But a lot of times the bands didn't have anything out besides what they brought to show. So you had to go to the show. And then the other way to learn about the music was listening to KVSC. Yeah, we played a lot of the Trip Shakespeare and Matt's other, you know, Twilight Hours and Matt Wilson and his orchestra. So tomorrow night, to get you guys all pumped up, Diversions, tomorrow, I'm going to be the host, Uncle Frank, and we're going to be able to play all just 1990 bangers. And a lot of Minnesota stuff too, a lot of Minnesota stuff. And you can't get any more Minnesotan than Golden Smog. All the bands that came together in the late '80s, because you know, they needed extra money, so you know, they started playing covers and all over town together. You know, the bands were you know, the people from the Replacements, Wilco, the Jayhawks, Run Westy Run, the Honey Dogs, Big Star, They're all here, and they put out a few albums, and then some guy named Jeff Tweedy. Jeff Tweedy joined the band too from Wilco. We took one outsider from Chicago, right, into Golden Smog. Well, anyway, so this will be some of the stuff you're going to be hearing tomorrow night to get all ready for the show. Golden Smog Pecan Pie. KVSE Divergence.

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How many times am I going to do that? I just keep it. I don't push the right button. Well, there you go. Well, that. Also, Ben Folds 5. That wrapped up a kind of a 1990s bangers. Kind of a just a little sampling of what you're going to hear tomorrow during Diversions. 5 to 7 in the big pregame dance or pregame party for Granite City Radio Theater with Matt Wilson of Trip Shakespeare, the Twilight Hours, and Matt Wilson Orchestra. So, yeah, you can get that 1990s right back. 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Go to the show, listen to the show, 7:30. It should be a great time. All right. Well, I'm Uncle Frank, and

0: I got one more set for you. And then at 7 o'clock, music department has the alternative 13. And then from 8 to 10, it's the Crispy Bacon New Music Showcase. And then at 10 o'clock, it's Undercurrents. Zach comes in. Just an hour. We can only afford an hour. And frankly, him and his entourage do so much damage to the studio when they're like doing their mosh pit thing that we can only do it for an hour. Yeah. State will only cover it that with their liability. So that's just a little bit informative. So if you want to say, hey, do 2 hours. Yeah, I can't do 2 hours. All right. Well, okay. You'll catch me tomorrow during diversions to the, you know, to the Granite City Radio Theater pregame show. Hype party. All right, we're gonna start this off with Cowboy Junkies covering a Ryan Adams song. And you know, Ryan Adams, he's not the greatest person in the world, but man, he can write a song. All right, you guys have a good evening, and it's Cowboy Junkies in My Time of Need, KVSC. Diversions.
1: You rolling, Bob?

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2: 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Well, there may be the occasional overplayed song once in a while. No guarantees.